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4: 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Of course, Johannesburg is big. 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
5: There's a Sutu song that I love so much, but I don't know what the words, since I don't speak Sutu, you know. But I know the first line. The first line says, "Nakibo man, bamuseli liboho." What he said? Bamuseli liboho.
6: Bamuseli liboho.
5: Basusura.
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0: kuthethwa ongiholayo. Something about the name Jesus, Kirk Franklin. Takindo wahuna nongavone. And hey, we started the show ngasoli muhulu. Mudimu uripile sibak nyana. It's a Thursday, the 21st of May, 2025. Sorry, 2026. Hey, kisandi buseta mrawo. Sorry. Parero nandi. Tim, good morning.
1: Good morning.
0: Are you all right?
1: Yep.
0: Are you ready to do this?
1: Yeah.
2: Most deaf.
0: Ro bless you, as you know. To sala mapungo rena ne replay our part. Who film zimo o blessa vane ba vori ba ditika ba tu ba emang ba lirena. After the blessings, re ready to do the right.
1: All right.
0: Am I talking to somebody?
2: Preach on.
0: Am I talking to somebody?
2: Deeper.
0: The anointing I have. If I speak. If I speak, if I speak,
1: yeah.
0: Oh,
1: and,
0: okay.
1: And what must happen when you speak? We must listen.
0: Ah, South Korea.
1: Achikwamba
0: ngachi Korean.
1: Who is Ezekiel? In the grander scheme of things, who is Ezekiel?
0: Yeah, Ezekiel. The anointing I have.
1: Ah, come on now.
0: If a fridge.
1: Ah.
0: BK, where they call him in? I think let's leave it for another day.
2: Well, according to the South African Weather Service, South Africa is set to experience a cool to warm day today with partly cloudy skies, rain and thunder showers expected in some provinces. And breaking it down to provincial forecast, starting right here in Limpopo, there will be morning fog patches over the northern interior. We're talking your Musina, Polokwane, Louis Richard. Otherwise, it will be fine and cool, becoming cloudy in the afternoon with isolated showers and rain expected in settlements that fall under the Mopane district. In Mpumalanga, expect morning fog patches in your Emelo, Standerton, Secunda. Otherwise, it will be cloudy and cool to warm, but partly cloudy. In Bombela, Malilani, Ngomazi, at first, isolated showers and rain are expected as well. In Gauteng, it will be cloudy and cool. And in KwaZulu-Natal, there will be morning fog over your Natal Midlands, predominantly Pietermaritzburg. Otherwise, it will be partly cloudy and cool to warm with isolated showers and rain in places such as your Kosi and Sodwana Bays. Residents should take the necessary precautions against the prolonged sun exposure as the region's expected UVB sunburn index is high. In the Western Cape, morning drizzle is expected along the west coast and adjacent interior. Otherwise, it will be cloudy and warm to cool but cold over the southwestern parts with isolated scattered showers and thunder showers in places such as your Mossel Bay, George, Knysna, as well as your Beaufort West.
0: Hallelujah.
2: Amen.
0: Ladies and gentlemen, we're getting ready to mark the register. Kanandinyo no dotoma. I mean, Joker of Faraka Drive.
1: Yeah,
0: mara utonga hacha kono vua eli.
2: To join us.
0: Yeah, utonga na yeah no. Why? Yeah, rani korende zwa data. Nkwambari so many weeks later, I to recover. Kanakare rume. Mara ndu utonya zana na Joker. Joker orindi area manager.
1: Area managers already have data.
0: Yeah, mshumu.
1: Some of it is paid for by the
0: correct. Yeah, ndi kotende na nini. This phone number, I go phone it is you. And the area yawe jurisdiction yawe I chimbirani na petua marandisel. So yeah, sir, communicate. Goodbye. Late next time. Thank you. All right. I think we can move on.
2: Yep.
3: Hello, Chumi.
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12: 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In Bumalanga Ki Joka, and I missed you guys. Can we take a lena? Have a lovely day. Awakamakamu, Prindane, Mabotzi, the Tulos, Titi, Alburu, Bafu, the High Rollers, everyone, I just want to say, enjoy the day. Joker.
0: Come on, Joker. Is Joker okay?
1: Uncle Joker, welcome back, man.
2: The fact that he sent a voice note suggests
0: we okay. Need to call him after the show.
1: Yeah, I agree.
0: Let's hope the number he's using here is a callable number. Maraika, it's a data.
1: WhatsApp call.
0: WhatsApp call, okay.
1: Yeah. Uncle Joker, welcome back, man.
0: Yeah.
13: Good morning, team. Good morning to all the beautiful listeners of the Morning Breakfast Show. Good morning, Lelo, PK, and Shavas. Wow, guys, the way you are blessing us. With the gospel music, I sukamatot. It's your Queen Pamela Malaza signing the register for myself and for my family. It's a beautiful Thursday. And we are counting 2 weeks before a June exam.
1: Hey.
13: So I'm just encouraging our beautiful listeners to help the kids at home. Help, help, help with projects, assignments, homeworks, please.
1: Yeah. Yeah. I agree.
14: Good morning. This is Annabella 01, the only Annabella wa Mopedi.
1: Okay.
14: Maka register ke le ka mo sishego.
1: Good morning.
15: Good morning, team. Good morning. Ke di makatswa le ka mo Solomon Day. Le nna ke rata go maka register ke makela nna le ngwana wa ka le Thabo re le ka mo Solomon Day. Ke ya leboga.
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16: 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So, BK, I don't know. When last did you have an English coach winning the APL? Because if my memory serves me well, it has always been foreigners. Who was he and when was that? Anyway, morning and have a great Thursday, guys.
1: Okay, help.
0: Portuguese everywhere.
1: Yeah, even in sports.
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1: Okay.
17: The Machero team, Ashifa Breakfast Show. This is the two ways. The Chifunga Chosuga Chorino in the breakfast here. We're in the Yamataki. 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
11: Mark the Register is brought to you by Panarottis Mall of the North, big on family, big on pizza.
19: Good morning team. Good morning, Lelo. Good morning, BK, my son. Look, it's a long time I saw you. I miss you and I still love you, my son. Good morning, Shaba. I'm watching the register. That's Mama.
0: Hi, Lady Rachel.
19: Have a blessed day.
0: I belong to Jesus.
1: Thank you, Coco. Oh, look at our rest cam. All right, it's fine.
20: Good morning, Ashi, for breakfast. Today I'm making the register,
1: hello.
20: Mama. Also, Tegle is present. Also, Juna is present. Also, Sisi Pus is present. Also, Sisi Larado is present. Also, Sisi Tati is present. Also, Coco Lea is present. Also, Coco Rampage is present. Elements, goodbye.
1: Goodbye, hey, team. Good morning. Oh, Laman.
21: Good morning, everybody.
22: Good morning, Kuru.
21: Let's mark the register.
22: We are present except for Bravo.
21: How are you feeling this morning?
23: It's a sad day. We would like to wish our anchor a speedy recovery. Get well soon, Gabo. We are the higher allies, and we like the challenge for breakfast. If not you, then who? If not now, then where? If not here, then where? Let's go.
1: Good questions, and Kabua Folete, we miss her.
24: Good morning, team. Today we are making the register. My name is Larissa Masemula, and we are all here.
0: Oh.
24: Have a lucky Thursday. Bye.
1: Bye.
25: Beautiful Thursday morning. 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
7: All right. Current affairs stories that we promised to update you on. Let's start with the one where Sierra Leone yesterday became the latest African country to receive migrants expelled from the United States under President Donald Trump's immigration crackdown. A first plane carrying West African migrants landed yesterday morning at the international airport just outside Freetown. And the authorities in Freetown have agreed to accept up to 300 people a year expelled by the United States, but only from the member states of the West African Economic Bloc, ECOWAS. The United States is providing $1.5 million U.S. dollars to support the program. In Human Rights Watch has urged African nations to reject the arrangements, arguing that it is part of a U.S. policy approach that violates international human rights law. And Sierra Leone is just the latest African country to have taken in people deported from the United States, following Cameroon, the Democratic Republic of Congo, Equatorial Guinea, Eswatini, Ghana, Rwanda, and South Sudan. Actress Rami Chweni has announced that the South African Broadcasting Corporation has agreed to pay her repeat fees for her work on the television drama Giani Land of Blood. Now, repeat fees are royalties paid to actors and creators when a television show or film is rebroadcast. The announcement was met with celebratory messages on social media, with many users describing it as a positive development for the local television and film industry. And finally, according to Sunday World, Boy Mamabolo revealed on the Just Talk with DJ Cappuccino podcast on the 19th of May that his controversial assault on Malima was part of a broader ANC strategy to protect President Cyril Ramaphosa from political bruising. And Mamabolo said senior party leadership abandoned him to face devastating legal and financial consequences alone. The feud dates back to the February 2020 State of the Nation address, during which Mamabolo publicly accused Malima of domestic abuse. And he admits that his critical error was then repeating the unverified allegations outside the safety of the parliamentary privilege. And Mamabolo added that the legal battle cost about 300,000 rand, nearly crippling him financially and threatening

0: threatening sequestration. He said Ramaphosa personally intervened after the matter spiraled out of control, helping to raise 173,000 rand toward the legal bills. And his deep resentment is being marginalized by the party. And he also delivered a stinging critic of Ramaphosa's leadership, warning that those who fight for the presidential, who fight for the president, risk being cast aside once they are no longer politically useful. There's a story, let's quickly check that one. Lelo, I think you, the headline of the investigation concluded without sufficient evidence, bomb production response to Bongo and Nirvana allegations. You ran with a story in your trending topics yesterday.
1: Even just now.
0: Or even just now. Mm-hmm. You want to take it forward, maybe in the next hour?
1: We'll go through the statement in the next hour.
0: Okay.
1: Yeah.
2: Thank you, BK.
0: Yes, one.
2: And Lelo Komita Rudo assist. Who could be the suit we are talking about? Oh, suits. Mm. We spoke about the white body, black body, or all white and
1: all black the taxi. Kind of situation. Who could
2: be, no, it's not two suits. Findi in the Elia
0: Pendula.
2: Yeah, reverse.
1: No.
0: It's 2-in-1.
1: No, stop.
0: Oh, wow.
2: That, here is a text.
0: It's from who, Yena boy?
2: Si Basa.
0: But how does that, how does...
2: You never know how close they are to him. Or dry cleaning na Isakayo.
0: Now we believe it if it's coming from the owner of the suit.
2: Achiji, automatic checker, both sides will rebuffet to did you do a good job? Because there is suit which you saw.
1: You 2-in-1.
0: No, I don't believe it. If that is from boy himself, yes. Anyone else will take it with a pinch of salt.
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4: The top story this hour, Limpopo Premier warns on food safety after funeral deaths. Good morning, I am Marungwa Bobabe with your updates. The Premier of Limpopo, Dr. Popi Ramatuba, has revealed that the tragic incident in which three people died and 120 were hospitalized after they allegedly ate contaminated food at a funeral in Motong Wabogobe in Ratshweni last month should serve as an important reminder about the need to strengthen health awareness and promote responsible practices within communities. It is reported that people started feeling unwell on 19 April 2026, but only sought medical care on Monday, more than 24 hours after they ate food at the funeral in the area. She made the remarks when the government was providing feedback to the community on the forensic investigation progress made thus far.
5: Ndi mwana oroverao achisika chibadera na mkeguru oroverao achisika kliniki na mkeguru oroverao hayani. 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
4: Meanwhile, Dr. Tumisho Malachi from the Limpopo Department of Health head office has revealed that preliminary investigations found there was no deliberate contamination of food with poison.
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4: The Independent Electoral Commission of South Africa, IEC, has expressed concern about misinformation that is spread on social media about its management of elections in the country. The IEC says political parties and their leaders should not make false statements about it, as this could undermine the integrity of the local government elections in November. The IEC says the transparency around how it handles elections is there for everyone to see on the results of all the elections it has managed. And in your weather updates for this morning, Polokwane is at the low of 9 to the high of 17, Thohoyandou 13 to 19, Musina 14 to 22, Giyani 14 to 21, Tzaneen 12 to 18, Pretoria 9 to 19. And recapping the top story this hour, Limpopo Premier warns on food safety after funeral deaths. Those were the updates. For any news alerts, kindly send us a WhatsApp message or voice note to 076-611-3111 or call us on 015-151-0039. From the Update Center, I am Marunga Bopape. 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

0: Silas and drawing of lots creates a drama in Amajimbo's match, and Aston Villa secure their first major trophy in 30 years. This and more at 7:30.
1: Hey, Tara. Follow up on these stories. Sundowns hoping and praying for Pirates to stumble again. No. Is this true? On the social media. And Kaizer Chiefs next coach, two leading candidates, Mangoba Mngiti and Pitso Mosimane. Nazo, please also follow up on those.
0: They really want pizza and cheese, right?
1: Well, you will check those stories for us in a second.
0: Yeah, we'll
1: please.
2: The journalists want pizza and cheese.
1: Nah.
2: The writers of these articles, they really.
0: Because in all fairness, I speak to a lot of Chiefs fans that I meet, and I haven't heard any one of them suggest that they would want pizza and Chiefs.
1: Okay.
0: So I'm not sure. Maybe the ones I'm talking to are the wrong ones. I don't know. But honestly, I haven't gotten a sense how the majority of Chiefs fans want Pitso as their coach.
1: Lelo, what did you hear?
2: I'm hearing journalists becoming instigators of I don't know what.
0: No, instigator, Lelo, it's too strong a word.
2: They are stirring the pot, and they've been stirring the
1: pot. Or maybe they're reminding the management.
2: No, but even since 2024, they've been doing this.
1: We have been talking about this. Bakoba reminder, please think about it.
2: So, obviously, journalists are the ones hiring and firing coaches.
1: They've been observing what's happening. So, Bako Zamo has the ideas. Not the players, the supporters,
2: the same way journalists want to act independent of the people they write about. Can the same bodies, clubs in this particular
0: matter?
2: Let's
0: hear a report that says pizza was seen at Naturena and speculation is rife.
2: Yeah, but why are they now writing?

0: Celine Dion with I'm Alive. Right here on the Achieve for Breakfast on a Thursday. Hashtag TBT. Kitashi labo meba mi rapelo. Nituwa labo meba rambrabelo. Itsiku labo maneba mi kongelo. Yeah. Also, ka prank, require kazi archives. Kato tana na prank inorisa down memory lane. So we'll get to that. We have the following to deal with. So we have that stories from Bomb Productions. Plus, there is a situation here. Kamo Mulechi Tax Association. But what is happening at Mulechi Tax Association?
1: But morning team, I see Mulechi taxis stopping or blocking GNT buses with commuters inside along Mutung and Blood River. Question is, what's happening? So we're getting the sender of this message on the line.
0: Is the sender part of the association?
1: Morning. Morning. Good morning.
0: Hello.
2: Hello.
1: Hello, can you hear us? Okay, something is wrong here. Good morning.
2: Good morning, how are you?
1: Very well, thank you. We have received your message and we are just as confused as you are. What are you seeing, and you're sending this message in what capacity? Are you part of the association? Are you part of the GNT bus drivers, or are you just a civilian who's observing?
2: I'm just a civilian observing what is happening on the road. Yesterday on Facebook, I saw it. Today, I saw it by my cell phone, where the taxi association is blocking the bus and the police are currently intervening. So I just don't understand what is happening. Could it be because of the commuters that they want to share, or what is happening? I've got no idea.
1: Yes. All right. Those who know what's happening, I believe, will send messages. But thank you for the alert.
2: Thank you, Lelo.
1: All right. And cheers. The team.
0: Yeah. Bye. Please, more information, please. Bye, Quill. Okay. So it's a developing story.
1: It is a developing story.
0: Right. So, report on Bomb Productions. Barman.
1: So, Red Ink producers Bomb Productions have responded to allegations of sexual misconduct leveled against lead actor Bonko Khoza by co-star actress Nirvana Nongwe Mseleku. And you'll remember that Mseleku alleged that Khoza violated agreed boundaries while filming a scene on the set of Red Ink back in 2023. So, Khoza also released a statement earlier this week denying the allegations, but yesterday, Bomb Productions released a statement addressing the matter and the investigation process that followed. And they said that sexual abuse is a serious and deeply painful reality in South Africa, and we stand in solidarity with victims and survivors. We also believe that all allegations must be handled through a fair, careful, and lawful process for all parties concerned, the company said. Now, the producers said Nongwe Mseleku's concerns were immediately taken seriously, and that an extensive consultation and investigation process was initiated immediately after she reported the matter. The production company further said that the nature of the scene had been disclosed to the cast members before filming, and that consent and comfort levels were confirmed multiple times during rehearsals and production. According to the statement, the scene in question was not a sex scene, but a violent scene within a serial killer storyline in which both actors were fully clothed and no simulated sexual acts were required or requested by the producers. And they said that a safety officer was present during the rehearsals and filmings rather than an intimacy coach. The company further stated that both actors had been informed they could stop the scene or call for filming to pause if they felt uncomfortable. What happened the next day after the allegations were raised? Meetings and consultations were arranged the following day, and Nongwe Mseleku requested a formal apology letter from Khoza, but Khoza declined as he did not agree with the accusations against him. They further stated, and I quote, "We acknowledge the seriousness of the allegations and the impact this matter has had on both parties. We have strived to ensure a process that is careful, fair, and lawful for both parties, they concluded in the statement. I don't know.
0: Yeah, tell us, Lelo. I
1: don't know.
0: Yeah.
1: Bonko and Nirvana both said that that was a sex scene. In fact, it was a rape sex scene. The production company says that was not the case. So I'm not sure if both actors were involved in the scene, remember it in one particular fashion, why does the production company deny the nature of the scene to begin with? I'm not too sure what they're trying to cover up, but I will go back to my statements earlier on in the week, and I repeat, I feel that the production company did not handle this as they should have initially, and they allowed it to snowball for way too long, and that's why we are here now. Do you understand what I'm saying?
0: Yeah.
1: So, yeah.
0: No, Rekoriboa perspective, it's a developing story, obviously, and it means the final conclusions, because we'll end up having the SABC commenting, obviously. Zwithu zwo no vha so.
1: Yeah.
0: Ndi ya SABC, ne?
1: No, it's Showmax
0: production.
1: Oh, Showmax production, but yeah. Now Showmax has been dissolved. So who then takes up the responsibility? DSTV.
0: Ah, no. A uno ri vha sambe tibo amba nanga zwa vho MacG. They did issue a statement. So, asi vhathu vhane vha vhori vha shava
1: mafhungo. But you need to remember that MacG's podcast at the time was featuring on Channel O, which is a DSTV channel. Showmax was not necessarily a DSTV channel. It was a streaming platform separate from DSTV. That's why it was able to be multi-choice. They are part of the company, but they were dissolved.
0: Okay.
1: So Showmax no longer exists.
0: So when did this thing happen?
1: 2023.
0: This case in the year 2023?
1: Yes, the incident in the year 2023. That's why I'm saying
3: about it now?
1: Exactly what I'm saying, that they allowed this issue to snowball for too long. They thought it would go away, but it's not going away. Both actors are throwing fire and hell at each other, and the production company now needs to be seen doing or saying something.
0: And they said something.
1: And they said something, but it's in contradiction to what both actors are saying. That's where I'm confused.
0: So what do we, in Inikubonangari, who do we wait for now? Like this, or is it going to court?
1: Let's just take it to court, my guilty. At this point, there's nothing we can do.
0: Yes, it's a developing story. Quick classifier.
1: Like,
0: thank you.
1: Produce all the tapes, produce all the footage. Okay. At this, there's nothing we can do.
0: Showmax. Okay.
1: Showmax is
0: multi-choice.
1: Gone.
0: All right. Let's us proceed. Okay. Thank you. Lelo,
1: Roribo. You're welcome.
0: Yes, Tipa. Spokesperson.
4: Not Spin Doctor.
0: So you... no, you, Spin Doctor, what?
4: You said it yesterday.
0: Who?
4: You.
0: Let's produce the tapes.
4: And BK, thanks for defending me.
0: No, seriously. This is going to court.
3: BK?
0: It is going to
4: thanks
0: court.
4: For defending me.
0: No, this one is going to court. RSI statements.
1: Okay.
0: Now we are straight.
1: Court.
0: Yeah.
1: All right.
0: And we are not even going to high court or what? We are straight to the constitutional court. I feel my rights here.
1: How?
3: Shaba, if I were you, I would pull back. You might end up incriminating
1: yourself.
4: That is why I'm keeping quiet.
0: So this confirms that the executive mayor wa Polokwane back at the studio to talk to us about the developments at Polokwane.
4: Yeah, he's in the precinct. We promised yesterday.
0: Precinct?
4: Yeah.
1: In the 18 areas.
0: Please, if you have any questions that you suspect we won't be asking, send them right now. I mean, we have questions that we have prepared. Mara if mutu suspect auri bagasi bujish inoi rumela ribone if you see your more listing yarina bagarumela the question chewe mogai
1: 0792951212. Please send a WhatsApp text. If you feel we're gonna read your text out of context, send us a voice note, but don't let it be longer than 40 seconds.
0: Chipinga, chitait.
1: Please.
0: All right. Riotoma wana mola kabo ma ham past. Hi riboma 25-2. Could be careful saga spot. We hope we batla ba fiti lagri.
4: I think they're calling me. I think they're here.
0: Oh, okay,
4: can I
0: please
4: go fetch them?
0: Yeah, please. It's going down, ladies and gentlemen. Yes. Ile go di IDP. We are live. Momoyeng. Those who miss the IDP, here it is. You will be hearing it from the comfort of your office. Koloi, we are going to deal with it. It is accountability, ladies and gentlemen. Yeah, the leaders, Jarina. All right, let's proceed. The prank here today, from back in the day, right?
1: Mm.
0: Okay.
3: Which direction are we going?
0: My way.
1: Okay.
0: Oh. The blue suit.
3: Oh, yeah?
0: Yeah. Yeah, yeah, that suit. She in or what, Mara, wherever that platform is, Chechadi online. No, that one, tailor made. I think in a little buttons, aboma, I think they approach about 1,000. Those buttons are many. Chating Nedili Moli Pondogam, a barely Chinese dollar sign. Yeah, Merrick. What rather of this? Proper penny!
1: He's such a cool gent, Gautama. Such a cool guy.
0: You were talking to him yesterday,
1: yeah,
0: no?
1: I spoke to him last night.
3: Yeah, it is the closing remark.
0: Look for that picture, Yamavani, Ubone dollar sign, Li Chinela. You think I'm joking?

0: Yes, is that Papa Penny?
1: Yes, it's me.
0: Okay. We're putting a song together.
1: Yes.
0: Now, I need your input in putting together this song.
1: Yeah? Which song?
0: No, I'll let you listen to it. But what I need from you is, I need, you know that laughter of yours?
1: Yeah.
0: Yes. I need that as part of the song.
1: Okay.
0: Can you still do it? Because, I mean, you haven't been singing for a long time. Can you do that laughter of yours a little bit? Okay, let me quickly, Papa Penny, yeah, you can do it now. We are recording.
1: This is Penny Penny, second time around again. I want to go.
0: Yeah, Nasi Tuamara. Hey, Ugaru Shota something.
1: Like what, Baba?
0: I need to eat that.
1: It's not maybe a phone.
0: No.
1: Give me some ideas what you want to make you happy.
0: Okay. Can you say it in Nga Chivenda?
1: Okay.
0: Yeah, record.
1: Aye, only Penny Penny. Wabatu. Aye, wananga, aye. Nda, bomsanda.
0: Nitakombela miye ndle in Sipedi.
1: Okay.
0: Same thing, yeah. In Sipedi, record.
1: Ona ki Penny Penny wabatu. Ona molu popo. Aye, wananga, aye.
0: Now, maybe to wrap it up, let's do it in Afrikaans.
1: Afrikaans?
0: Yes, please.
1: You're putting me deep.
0: No, man, we can do it. I mean, we've done well so far. Even the laughter must also be an Afrikaans laughter.
1: You know, I'm not good in Afrikaans.
0: Just try it. We are not the original speakers of Afrikaans, so it's all good. One, two, and record.
1: More, the message. Yes, Penny Penny. Second time around again. Yellow Messi must one again. No, man. You're giving me a tough game. It's beating me, Africans.
0: No, it's fine. I think you did well. Let's just do it again the way you did it.
1: More message. Penny Penny, so. We were. Yellow Mesa, Iris Penny Penny, and the gem was dance and dance and dance. Yeah. You may say.
0: Papa Penny.
1: Nice.
0: EPK from the Ashifa Breakfast, it's a prank call. It looks like it.
1: No, it's nice.
2: Malume Penny Penny kumile sweze.
1: Yeah, I'm in coming. Buy a donkey.

0: The year was 2021. 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
8: Morning team. Mara little rampa papedi mara. You are ngege. And his English has improved. The African secure nose king. He has left instead of going right. IBK, no, don't do that thing. Yo, I.
9: Morning breakfast. How IBK? Medium papa pain. Oh, that's a picture of Baya Dong. Come on, come on, come on, come on, come
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9: come on, come on, come on, come on, come on, come. I guaranteed. Ah, okay, I see. Well, now, laying gas in a banga pavanga, sweaty, go go go the day. Kazawa can look creative to some man, Leon. Ah, eh, Papa Penny, a lake African. Ah, got to look at the way more men said something. A good eye. If he did again, if he did again.
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14: 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Meanwhile, the leader of the MK Party in Limpopo has rejected these claims. Details at 8 o'clock.
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15: Ladies and gentlemen, we are joined in the studio by the executive mayor of the Polokwane municipality, Councillor Makoro John Mpe, who will be helping us to unpack the hot topics, water, potholes, and the speed cameras across the city, because many residents are convinced that somewhere in Polokwane, Big Brother is permanently watching and who is passing the accelerator a little too, who's pressing the accelerator a little too hard. So we'll get to that. BK, executive. I said we have a commitment.
16: Okay. Who asked you about EPL?
17: All right. I lost in the first update of the morning. The Black Starlets have finished third in Group D of the 2026 Under-17 Africa Cup of Nations after drawing of lots was required to separate Ghana and Algeria Under-17 following an extraordinary tie in the standings. Both nations ended the group stage with identical records in points, goals scored, goals conceded, and head-to-head results, forcing tournament officials to resort to drawing of lots to determine the final group positions. The outcome saw Algeria claim second place in the group behind Senegal, while Ghana were pushed down to third despite their spirited performances throughout the campaign in Morocco. The Black Starlets had kept their hopes alive with an impressive 3-1 victory over Amajimbos in their final group match, but the result was ultimately not enough to secure automatic qualification to the knockout stage. Senegal came from behind to defeat Algeria 2-1 in a thrilling Under-17 Africa Cup of Nations group stage clash, sealing top spot in the group and confirming their place in the quarterfinals as both nations secured qualification for the FIFA Under-17 World Cup. Aston Villa secured their first major trophy in 30 years after defeating Freiburg 3-0 in the UEFA Europa League final played in Istanbul last night. Unai Emery has coached in 31 Europa League knockout ties, two-legged rounds and finals since August of 2013. His team has won 30 of those 31 ties. And the victory also keeps alive the possibility of a clean sweep of European trophies for English clubs this season. Arsenal are set to face PSG in the UEFA Champions League final, while Crystal Palace will take on Rayo Vallecano in the UEFA Europa Conference League final. Sherry has announced Robert Lewandowski as its new brand ambassador as the Chinese car maker looks to strengthen its global presence amid weakening car sales in China. The partnership was revealed at Sherry's European operations in Barcelona, with the football icon also receiving keys to a Tiggo 9 CSH. Lewandowski joins British actor Daniel Craig as one of a few non-Chinese celebrities that are currently brand ambassadors for Chinese car brands. Craig plays the fictional secret agent James Bond in the films Casino Royale, Quantum Solace, Skyfall, and No Time to Die. He's also the face of Denza, a brand under BYD that's Build Your Dreams that previously had Leonardo DiCaprio represented. And to answer that question, have we ever had an Englishman win the English Premier League? The answer is no. Since the 1991-92 season to present, all winners or all managers that have won the league in the English Premier League are not from England.
13: Thank you.
17: I hope that answers the question.
16: Tick, tick.
17: All right.

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1: All right, Mapungo Keo, Rena Executive Mayor. Mazina, our Executive Mayor, Wuruandu of Magoro, John Mpe Kana Ufi, John, then Magoro, because one sequence on NDP, Executive Mayor. Sequence here,
2: it doesn't really. Let me start by greeting the listeners of Choice and Energy FM. There's a protocol even in the studio, Shaba.
1: Yeah, no.
2: And let me also express, first and foremost, express my sincere condolences on the loss of our child, John Magoro, who passed away as a result of an accident that involved the construction vehicle from our contractor doing the main road to Mangueng. It has been a very sad period for us as a municipality. We have already visited the family both on Tuesday and yesterday. And we believe that we're working together with the family. While this is sad, but we have to work together at the end to make sure that we are able to walk that journey to the final resting place of our child. It's a sad day for the sad day. It was a sad day, and it remained a sad week for the people of our city.
1: Welcome, Executive Mayor. So, Lelo, Hunali, another name, Ayum, Yamusema. So, yeah. So, Liri, John Magoro Mosema Mpe, could you like?
2: Hey, yeah. So, it's just like, so that Ashifa, protocol is observed. It's like Ashifa Mutazerepa.
1: Yeah, you see. All right, let's start.
3: So, how many IDs do you have?
2: No, actually, the Magoro, it's more of a clan name.
3: Okay.
2: When you talk about Mpe, Kimpe Magoro. So the old man that I was named after was always in the village called Magoro, and because of the fact that I took the name from him, my grandfather, and the name is becoming more you know, household name, but I'm grateful to be associated and to be associated with all these names. These are names that come from someone who really played an important role in my life.
3: All right. Well, Executive Mayor, the municipality recently conducted extensive IDP budget consultations across all clusters. People were invited from various traditional authorities and council engagements and so on. How was the reception from communities? And what are your overall impressions following these public consultations?
2: Well, we started with our traditional leaders, and traditional leaders expressed satisfaction of the work that we have done. We have worked with our traditional leaders through and through from day one. And we're very happy with the relationship that we have. As you know, we've got quite a number of projects that we're doing in our traditional offices as well, making sure that it becomes really center of service delivery for rural communities. We are happy with the attendance, most important, and the participation, and that community members were very honest. They appreciated the work that we have done. And that we have expanded motor routes to rural areas and all those, particularly general in terms of service delivery, and us keeping contact, no social distance with them. But always there's been a great attendance signaling the vote of confidence in the IDP process and budget process. Mm. We are using what is called ward-based budgeting. So every year there must be a budget for each and every ward. And I think everyone, majority of our residents, they are quite happy with that.
3: Since we're still on that financial note, I want you to take us through what you said during the State of the City address. You stated that Polokwane has moved from being a financially distressed municipality to becoming financially sound. Many ordinary residents may hear these terms but not fully understand what that means and how it translates into their households at the end of the day. So could you, maybe engage us on that part? What does that mean in practical terms?
2: Financially distressed municipalities are categorized for municipalities that are unable to meet their obligations financially. You will be aware that there are municipalities that owe utilities. There are municipalities that had to wait for something to happen before paying service providers or creditors. So we have been in that category together with many other cities for years. And due to the work that we have done improving our revenue, but also instilling financial discipline within the organization, where the waste, you can't run an organization where people can claim overtime for not working, even when they are on leave. So we had to instill that discipline, implement recommendation of the Auditor General, and that paid off when we were taken out of the list now to the financially sound municipality. So we are not in the category of cities that are always in the news. Do we owe Eskom? No. Do we owe Lepele Northern Water? No. So all those utilities have got no reason not to deliver quality services to us and our residents.
3: Your administration also improved the municipality's grading from grade 5 to grade 6. This places Polokwane in the same grading category as metropolitan municipalities. What does this achievement mean practically? And I'll go again to speak about ordinary citizens in Seshego, Mankweng, Muleje, Sibayeng, and surrounding villages. What should this mean to them, and what should the results translate as?
2: Yes, it means that one step closer to become a metropolitan municipality, and it is a recognition of an improved economic activities, growth within the city, improved in revenue. As you know, we have been working very hard to improve. But we have also been working very hard to improve economic activities. You'll see the using the land to attract investment, the greenery, the Green Act now, the new hospital in terms of the private investment, but the psychiatric hospital, but also in terms of the public sector investments, massive investment, over almost 6 billion investment in the academic hospital, also availing land for the provincial theater, which will probably enhance the already existing talent. Limpopo is rich in terms of talent, music, art, and all those, but also trying to use our land all the time as a bargaining power. So this on its own is, among others, implementation of our catalytic project, a result, and what is the result into us having then improved grading, because in the main, revenue is a reflection of the expansion of economic activities in a city, improved, factory or industrial parks working and producing and so forth and so forth. So we believe that if you look at the kind of what does that mean to an ordinary person, it means your city is on a right track. Cities are some of the cities that are going backward. It started by impacting into the actual pocket of the of the residents. If there is no economic activities, it means new jobs are not being created both by the private and the public sector. So so we believe that the issue of us is not just about me becoming probably the first mayor to be on the same level with the mayors of other metro cities and our councillors, but it is more towards an acknowledgement of the progress that we have made.
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3: Executive Mayor, there are some critics that argue that audit outcomes and financial reports do not necessarily translate into improved living conditions. How do you respond to those residents who then say, look, Executive Mayor, we hear you. We hear about your unqualified audits, but we still experience service delivery challenges. How do you respond to someone like that?
2: Thanks very much. Lelo, the reality of the situation is that how you govern, how you take care of your finances, how you deal with the audit findings, your audit action plan, will improve service delivery. I'll give you a direct example. The money that we're going to use, we're using currently to build a road in Mangueng, is not as a result of a grant. Is that the result of savings? From the same money that we have saved from overtime, excessive overtime, the same money that we have saved from some of the contracts that were unnecessary, really, for the municipality as per the audit outcome, is the savings that we're using. You don't start a 76 million project in the middle of a financial year, which you have not budgeted for at the beginning of the year. During budget adjustment, we've seen savings, and we had money to do new projects that we never planned at the beginning. So that is what audit outcomes is all about. If you are not governing very well, investors are not interested in coming to your city. Who goes to a city where it's not well governed, there is no law and order? Investors will not come. Before they come to the city, they also check your audit outcomes. So it works for the residents. Over and above direct, I've given you an example of a project. It's not one, it's more projects that we're implementing today out of savings. The reason why we've gone out of that distressed, financially distressed municipality is precisely because of us working hard to improve our audit outcomes.
3: You speak of excessive overtime that has been cut, and as a result, this has allowed you as a municipality to have enough savings to initiate major developmental projects, right? On that part, we understand that the municipality instituted a forensic investigation and reduced overtime expenditure by over 113 million rand to 68 million rand. And the question then becomes, were there any officials who were held accountable, and are there more investigations still underway?
2: Yes. There are consequence management processes in the municipality. The culture of financial and organizational discipline is what we have instilled in the municipality, and that is why there are people who, out of investigations, not just over time, we've seen senior officials, some resigning when the DC process starts and cases being opened for irregular or what is called material irregularities. We have seen officials having charged, disciplined, while being given a final written warning. They will also be expected to pay the money they were not supposed to be paid. And that is on now as we speak. The money is being paid back from their salaries. Yes.
3: Executive Mayor, let's talk about job creation and employment in the city. residents often complain that municipalities have become employment agencies for their friends and the politically connected people. How are you ensuring fair, transparent, and merit-based recruitment processes at the Polokwane municipality?
2: Look, we have put also the system of application to be more electronic or digital, where you get a slip by making an application online to avoid people or their application disappearing. So we are reducing human involvement into the fact that you have applied for a post at the municipality. The second part is that we have acted and stood firm against any form of nepotism. If you look, for example, we have introduced what is called graduate employment program. If you have not, we don't have a degree or a national diploma, you will not be employed. And how you get the national diploma or the degree also count during the evaluation. If you have you've got a cum laude, you stand a chance to be employed on that program. How are you going to bypass that? Because what is needed even during audit is that you must have a degree, and you cannot do a 3-year degree in 7 years. If you have done that, it means you were the best to have obtained it in 7 years. Is unlikely. So I think some of the processes.

The states that DISA has a pattern of protecting the president even when he has a case to answer. And finally, a court in Australia has upheld a fine against Elon Musk's social media website X. The country found X guilty of failing to comply with child internet safety regulations. Australia's internet regulator eSafety can fine companies that fail to respond to requests for information on how they keep children safe online. X has failed to respond to questions about protecting children from child sexual abuse content. Australia has ordered X to pay a fine of 650,000 rand. And recapping the top story this hour, Papa Benny joins Africa Maibuya movement and blames MK Party Limpopo leadership for exit. Those were the updates. For any news alerts, kindly send us a WhatsApp message or voice note to 076-611-3111 or call us on 015-151-0039. From the Update Center, I am Morumo Abubape. 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
1: The year was 2015. Tsepo made a bet at a friend's braai. Ah, comrades, amanza mancane lawo. The next morning, the joke became a debt. So he swapped his Saturday hangovers for early morning runs. His friends waited for him to quit, but he didn't. 10 medals later, the bet is long forgotten, but the love for the road remains. That's Tsepo's reason for running, and nothing should stop him. 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
4: Lelo, BK, Ashifa Shaba, hanging out with the executive mayor of Polokwane, Ndivo Jone Mosima Makoro Mpe, deputy chair. Ha! But what's already position?
5: Not done yet.
4: Yeah.
5: It's also the big boss of Salga.
4: Yeah. Hey!
6: So we, you win.
4: But credit check it across. Or some positions, you get a voluntary go mukhatlo or something.
5: And also the big boss of the region.
4: Yeah.
6: So it's four checks.
7: No.
4: What?
7: Once you are a mayor or an executive mayor, when you get elected into SALCA, you don't get paid for it. It's by virtue of you leading local government, you have been entrusted by other municipalities in Limpopo to lead them. So there is no extra check. Mm-hmm. There's no extra salary. To lead the ANC, you joined it voluntarily. If you occupy a position, it's voluntary. There's not even an S&T. If you use, you'll use your car to work for the organization that you love. Like myself, I've been there since I was, you remember, at some stage I was very tall and handsome when I was still at school.
6: Oh, shame. So what happened?
4: Okay, so Salga is clarified. We clarified the deputy ANC position, yes. Deputy chair, and then Usechi?
5: Chairperson in the region?
7: No, yeah. I'm no longer the chair of the region.
5: Oh, but
7: by virtue of going to the chairpersonship of the higher
5: PEC. Structure, oh, you
7: or going to
5: vacate
7: the
5: that one.
7: Then you vacate the lower structures.
4: Masipala.
7: Yes.
4: Okay.
7: So, and but whatever work that I'm entrusted
4: Leo,
7: upon,
4: now you donate all of it to charity.
7: The service to the people, service to the organization. There is no extra money that you get paid. Can you imagine?
6: Even
7: getting,
6: overtime. Yeah.
7: There is no overtime.
4: Okay, let's move on.
5: Right, so that is clarified now.
4: Uri, when we were talking, he just started by saying, no, guys.
7: But I thought you'll say, no, this is a joke, but I see you are going on and on. And I thought you'll somehow, some people will hear you and say, oh, it means the mayor
6: is... That man is loaded.
7: He's getting three...
4: Four
5: checks, yeah, no. What I thought you'd ask him is, does he get paid monthly or kiela ya annual?
4: Nah, like, no,
5: when
4: I
5: see you, what?
4: Yeah, yeah, no, you're my spala. One check, guys.
7: 20,
4: 21, 5th.
7: Yeah.
4: Why is it day two? Bonjour. Why are you here? Let's proceed, guys.
5: Now, Executive Mayor, many motorists are frustrated with potholes. Residents say some roads are patched today, the following week they are potholed again. Is the municipality simply applying temporary fixes, or is there a permanent strategy to deal with the deteriorating roads?
7: We are having a strategy to permanently deal with the challenge of roads. That is why we have in some roads that have already exceeded their own lifespan, we have already resurfaced or rehabilitated those roads. You look at Church Street, you look at Tabumbeki Street, you look at Khrobla, you look as well as Nelson Mandela as an example, as well as Uos as an example of what we have done. You wake up one morning, we have removed the whole tar road. And then the next day, after a day or two, you've got a new tar road. And that's what you have seen. Even the speed, the work ethics have improved. We are now working at night when we deal with this, some of these critical roads that might disturb peace in terms of the flow of traffic within the city. So we have... done it. You no longer have got potholes on the Nelson Mandela Drive. We've gone deep into suburbs like Bendo to do the same in some of the streets there. And we're continuing. It's a continuous work. It's not something that you can overnight. In some instances, we patch these potholes. This is part of our war on potholes. But unfortunately, there have been heavy rainfall in the city. And that is why we're looking at those roads that are really, really bad and try and say, how do we rehabilitate them and improve their, renew their lifespan. So it's a work in progress. We apologize for inconvenience, but nature, we deal with these things and it rains. And I cannot sit here and say that we don't need rain. We also need rain for the water that we must drink. So it's quite a balance that you need to strike as a leader. But we believe that on roads we are doing well. There's quite a number of roads we're going to rehabilitate in the next financial year. We're also going to buy equipments like the machine that will help us to patch potholes. And that will also be utilizing, by using jet pressure, that will also be utilizing a hot asphalt that will be more sustainable even when it rains. Thanks.
5: Now, let's talk about the GB. They call it GB, Green Box. Smart traffic cameras across the city. Some residents feel these cameras are simply revenue-generating machines designed to punish motorists. And I guess the question is, why should the public support these speed camera systems?
7: If you look at the number of casualties, death on our road, right inside the city itself, where you wake up one morning, the robots is down, the street light is down. In some incidences, on the Khrobla Street, corner Khrobla and Dorp, you have found a car having landed in a school ground, in a rugby field. crossing across the wall. Where are these people? Some of them died. Some of them are disabled forever. Now, life for us is what is crucial. So we have not just improved about this. It's not about the speed. We are putting up cameras across the city to know what is happening where and to make sure that we deal with criminals to protect for safety of our residents. And what is the benefit? There's nothing bigger than life. There's no money that can buy life. So we are doing it for the benefit of our residents, to protect them. When we say Big Brother is watching, is that everything that is happening within the city, the municipality must know what is happening. Even those who are robbing our people, but Botswarapo alongside Church Street, we are coming for them. We will see exactly who is doing what. We are not going to allow criminality to find ways into our community of Polokwane. We are a peace-loving people, and people want to go about doing their business in the city without fear that somebody will grab the cell phone and run away. So I need us to understand that this is not just about the speed. Yes, the speed. It's also about the safety. Why can't we stick to the rules and make sure that we protect our own life? Sometimes as a city, we must protect you against you. And that's basically what we are doing. That's exactly what we are doing. I want to emphasize on the issues. It's not just about that. We will be improving on the visibility on the road. I know that one of the biggest challenges to safety is the issue of the street lights. And that is what we have embarked on, the rollout of solar street lights. We are moving our department from utilizing copper to aluminium. We are also going to put in the new financial year 2,500 street lights into solar, and also put on intersections, major intersections. When you go home, there are intersections that are dark. Put an Apollo light, that is solar Apollo lights or high mass lights. So the issue of safety is key to us. But what is the benefit to the residents as well, over and above the life? If Polokwane is safe, your insurance will reduce their premium, because insurance are based on the risk. The more the number of hijacking are happening in the city, the more you pay. If you go and stay in a high-risk area, you pay more premium. So we want Polokwane to always be low risk, the lowest risk. And that will put money into the pocket of our residents in terms of those who have got cars, those who pay insurance companies for whatever properties and so forth.
4: Sorry, it's me. Now, there are some, here are some messages that came through. They are talking about the city is expanding. So the names, cha Juju Valley, the atlahela mobari, when are you helping them? Ka King Imoki, just but
6: development.
4: Habali Leokama, very bahupele electricity. Hubeli Juju Valley, Leona,
6: Jerusalem.
4: Yeah, Jerusalem, Singatana, very electricity, Libona. Juju Valley, Thailand, Babuja. Oh yeah, rebuilding it already. Ling low kama. Liadisiba di plegeje, and then what is the plan?
7: Yes.
4: The IDP. What is
7: firstly, let's start with low kama. We have said in the past that what prevented us from electrifying low kama has been the capacity issues. And Eskom has been working on the improvement of the capacity. On that, but we've got also the solar solution where we are doing some houses. We would have to consider once if Eskom is not ready to give more power. Mbeleji area has expanded quite rapidly ahead of probably some of the infrastructures that was planned were planned. And taking power from Medupi has always been has also been problematic in communities around Waterberg area that were preventing the constructions and whatever, demanding these, and some communities demanding compensation for the lines. So we would have to check that before we adopt our budget. But in the meantime, we would have to look at the poorest of the poor in those communities and give them a temporary or whatever solution of the solar, just for them to be able to have their lights and switch on some of the critical appliances in their houses. And Lokama will be one of the areas that I'm going to really target. I know that this has been going on for a long, long time. The second part is the issue of, and the same apply to Jerusalem. It's the similar situation. Jerusalem is a fast-growing village. It's not the Jerusalem that you hear the song.
4: Executive mayor.
7: I'm just saying.
8: Yeah, okay.
7: No, I'm just saying here in Polokwane we've got our own Jerusalem.
8: Okay.
7: No, I'm just saying that.
4: King Master KG.
7: No, we've got our own Jerusalem. So the issue of Juju Valley, we're budgeted for Juju Valley for the next financial year to acquire land, to buy land.
8: Okay.
7: So we've budgeted for Juju Valley. Juju Valley is now on our IDP. We've said it even when we were in Seshego that it's all systems goals. Of course, people who own land always want to get more money than the evaluations that has been done. It's negotiations, but we have budgeted for it so that we can acquire the land, we can start building houses into the area and formalize the settlement.
8: Hmm. There's a question, I think this one is related to the prepaid water meters. Good morning, team. My question for the executive mayor is that I have an amount of 1,200 rand deposit adjustment. That was for my monthly bill. But after the smart meter was installed, why am I still getting billed on my water bill, whereas I have a prepaid meter? The camera's issue has been dealt with. But let's adjust this one. What exactly does that mean? You've been paying a particular amount for a bill, a water bill. You've had a prepaid water meter installed, but you're still being billed.
7: Yes. I would appreciate the issue of billing for us to get the contact, phone the specific person. It's like trying to solve an account problem at the bank in a public platform.
8: Sure.
7: It's the one problem that might be affecting you, not the other, and all those. So it is better that we deal with it directly. And I'm one person. Even if you send me a message, you phone me, I always expect immediately, and my team knows that I always expect results if there's any account problem like this one. So I'll appreciate the contacts.
8: All right. We should be able to look for those contacts, and your office will get in contact with this particular person. Good morning, team, and honorable Magoro, I think let's rather say it that way. On behalf of the Limpopo Scholar Transport Alliance, we would appreciate if the mayor could mediate a meeting with the MEC of the Department of Transport or the Portfolio of Transport Committee to join forces for the betterment of scholar transportation in the province. Executive Mayor, what's your response on that?
7: Well, I'll be willing to do that. It's our responsibility always to make sure that there is a positive and peaceful relationship among stakeholders. We are willing to do that, to mediate whatever that the issue would have been. Obviously, the entire transport industry and the department itself will have interest.
8: Mm-hmm.
7: And we do have interest in the transportation of our residents, our children. So we are an interested party to see to it that there is a safe transportation of our children and residents in general. and that people have got a choice of transport, whatever they want to utilize, if they want to use our buses. Yes.
8: There's an electrification issue coming out of Mamahule. What progress have you made as the municipality in extending that service to that particular area? What current conversation is ongoing?
7: Look, Mamahule is an area where people are taking each other to courts, and legally for us to bring services, we need to have servitude rights. Because we don't want to put a pipe tomorrow. You said, this pipe is on my land, I'm breaking it apart, it's infringing on my right to own my own property, what. And then you start coming up with demands that we need, well, the pipe is already there. So normally what government does, even ourselves, we still give out or make servitudes available for other use, whether it's for cabling or whatever, for pipes from other departments or entities. So we would continue to engage those that are involved in Mamahule. But the issue of the infighting with regard to legal disputes make it very, very difficult for us as a municipality. We want to come in anytime. Anytime that resolution on land is the issues are resolved, we will come in. And we want to have our own servitude rights, and then we'll give service delivery. The people of Mamahule are residents of Polokwane, and they deserve service.
5: Before we wrap it up, Executive Mayor, there is one message here that says, I support the green boxes. They must actually take it a step further and charge those that are caught not wearing safety belt over and above the speed. So green boxes getting thumbs up to say, proceed, we are happy with it.
7: Well, I think going forward, any time if you are Shaba, you want to talk, you must say, my name is Shaba.
8: Okay.
7: I'm a law-abiding citizen of Polokwane.
8: Okay.
7: And then you start talking.
8: Okay.
7: Because this issue of lawlessness, the people, some might undermine it, but it's what create, downgrade your city in terms of risk profile.
6: Yeah, no. Some accidents are scary, Executive Mayor, because
7: yes.
6: I mean, you ask yourself, or never get my speed, says roller three times inside the city.
7: Yeah.
5: And in some instances, like broad daylight, it's not even at night. You ask yourself, but
6: something had to be done. Something had to be done.
7: What about innocent people who are not even driving? They are just walking, but they get killed.
6: Mm. And passengers, not the public transport.
7: Well, passengers.
6: Yeah.
7: Innocent people. And so we need to prioritize safety, we need to prioritize life.
5: Finally, Executive Mayor, when history reflects on this administration years from now, what legacy do you want the people of Polokwane to remember about your leadership and this term of council?
7: Well, they will. It's a rich legacy that we have turned the municipality around. We have made the municipality more financially sustainable, doubling the budget from 4.8 billion to 7.4 billion in one term. From a grading that the municipality have always been in that grading to the same grading as the metropolitan municipalities. From a municipality to the municipality as well that is now responsive. To an extent that the kind of roads that we have built, more than 90 kilometers of roads that has been built from gravel to tar, not only in the city itself, but across the municipality, including our rural areas. When you go to your Moshate, you are traveling on a tarred paved road. In your own village, Jis, and for me, this was the greatest a period as a leader that I've seen so much lives being changed in one term of office. So Polokwane, is much bigger, is growing every day. We have made a promise that we want the cranes to be on our skies, and the cranes are on our skies. We said Polokwane is open for business, and it's not business as usual. It's business unusual. Even the number of games that are played in our sports facilities have multiplied from less than 14 a year to more than 50 games a year. On average, there is a professional soccer game in Polokwane. Other sporting facilities have been upgraded. Tennis courts, we're going to have an All-Africa tournament for tennis in July. And now we have supported many initiatives, including in the area of art. I think you will hear that there's a launch very soon of, I'm not sure when, whether it's today or what, in partnership with ourselves, of a movie called Studying Under the Barrel of a Gun, telling history as it was at the University of Limpopo when students were studying under the barrel of a gun. And that history of 1986, in June 1986, has not always been that documented. So the city is always open for partnership. The city's tourism has been growing, hospitality, business have been growing, and there's more companies coming to Polokwane. If you can imagine, companies like the Hilton are not in every city in South Africa. In some of the metros, they don't have those brands. And Polokwane is able to attract that. So I think we have done all what we could, and we have acknowledged the challenges, and we have always been prepared, and we are still prepared to tackle all the challenges and make sure that the people of Polokwane enjoy a better life, more jobs, and better governance, better administration, make sure that all our systems work. So Polokwane, for me today, is much better than it was some years ago. You are a runner. Shaba is one of those. It's not. No. I understand he struggled even over the
4: mayor. No. Assisted the executive mayor, right?
5: Let's allow him to complete.
4: I've played my part by supporting and assisting him to complete that race. Today, I'm not getting credit for that. Shaba is one of those.
5: Let's allow him to
8: appreciate. He was still on track with something.
5: Maybe he was about to compliment you.
7: Before you interrupt, you should raise your hand and say point of order.
4: I withdraw that, comrade.
7: Sure. No. So. But today, almost every weekend, there is a marathon here in Polokwane. There's something happening. Polokwane is always fully booked. It did not just happen. It happens because there is leadership that had to say, what is it that we can do to make Polokwane this vibrant city? And that's basically, you know, If we do not wake up to the reality, we could all have been unemployed. I could have been recalled if I did not deliver according to the African National Congress expectation. And that is the reality. You will not have had listeners if we don't build this great city and make it more attractive, ensure that it's growing. I've always believed that if something is not growing, it is dying. So it cannot be both. So I think that the legacy is the legacy of growth and the legacy of moving the city towards prosperity.
4: Are you ready for the local government elections? It's the 4th of November.
5: Yep.
4: I don't know how you're going to answer that as the deputy chair, or you're answering as the Salga, or you're answering as a PC member, barking, or as an executive mayor, if the systems are ready in the city, you and the IEC, are you ready? But, yeah, are you ready?
7: We are ready.
4: Many caps that you
7: want. You can choose whatever cap. We are ready. As a city, we are ready. For the local government elections. We were there when the president was announcing. We were amongst the people to applaud the president for the date. As a province, from the African National Congress point of view, it's all systems goes. We are more than ready. And I think one thing that I know, using that other cap, it's very difficult to be an opposition in Limpopo to the African National Congress. And those who have worked with me in Polokwane, they also know it's very difficult to be an opposition in Polokwane. So I think we are ready from both caps. As a city, it's all systems goes. As the ANC, from the point of view of me as the deputy chair of the province, the African National Congress is ready to reclaim all municipalities, retain all municipalities.
6: Mulugule.
8: Mulugule. Munayu. I love how we are with the executive mayor.
6: Hanamuladu.
5: Hanamuladu.
6: Hanamuladu. Lelo, you can close it. Runa, Runa, we are done. You can deal with the formalities. You know, Runa, we are done. Okay, we'll just be humming in the background.
8: Executive mayor, thank you very much for making time to spend an hour and some minutes extra with us. I think the residents of Polokwane are more than satisfied with your responses and your plans for the city. These ones are just like this.
7: Yes.
8: No. They are excited to see you. But in a nutshell, thank you for joining us this morning.
7: It has been a pleasure. It has been a pleasure to be with the listeners of Energy and Choice FM. It has always been nice to be in your studio. Lelo, Shaba, BK, thank you very much for having us. All the best for you. And we really appreciate the good work that you are doing as a station, community station. Thank you very much.
8: Just when I thought it couldn't get worse, it gets worse.
6: Hanna Mulatu.
5: Hanna Mulatu.
6: Hanna Mulatu.
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0: Thursday. Thursday. Yeah, the gospel. Chachi labo member mirabelo ndi dvala labo member mirabelo isigrabo mani ba mi kongelo. Lelo, well done, well done. You have done very well.
1: Thank you. Well
0: just
1: done.
0: Making sure uri community radio ite mushumo wayo to make sure that communities get to listen to issues in perspective. Usna rush rush. Yes, well done, Lelo.
1: Thank
0: you. We proud of you, man. Runane really more just to support, but yeah, well done. You handled it very well. What do you think? I'm just including you and you of a different view.
2: Kila kaleo.
0: Okay, kila kilo nala how support alaga. Speech, Lelo.
1: No, thank you, team. The support is appreciated. I do appreciate it, honestly.
0: I mean, at your age, engaging with the hectic issues like this, it's like about governance, politics. No, well done.
1: Bring mini nightclubs.
2: Yeah.
1: And why is it that there are certain nightclubs that are closing overnight?
0: Is it music we can play later?
1: But, 4 to 4.
0: Rushing things like what we were discussing today doesn't help anybody.
1: No, it really doesn't. No, it doesn't.
0: So now, leaders who then are not allowed to communicate, then we say they are running away.
1: But Tim, you know one thing I want to make clear.
0: The interviewer today demonstrates time ya kriti wa watu wadula fasi and be accountable.
1: One thing I think we need to make clear as community radio is that we are here to ventilate the issues of our communities that we serve. This means that any other municipality should not be shy to say, look, we would also love some time on your radio. This is what we would like to present. This is what we want to engage on. Because this whole assumption, I don't know, they are friends with the Polokwane municipality, cannot be true. Every municipality in the province has got access, direct access to us. And we invite you to have a sit down with us like this and account to your people. It's simple.
2: Mine is to the communication units of our local municipalities. Let's be proactive. Let's not wait for things to happen, then come and try and explain or justify why
1: it happened the way it did.
2: You've got programs for your municipality that informed, obviously, by the IDP processes and council. It goes through council and everything is given the thumbs up. Let's come and communicate, because sometimes when people toy, it's because it's out of frustration. There's no communication. They don't know who to go to, and it leads to that.
1: But
2: I'm sure our residents across also understand that challenges will be there, whether it's provision of water, whether it's fixing potholes, whatever it is. But when there is proactiveness to say, this is what we are doing, however, we might not be able to complete this program on or before this date, please bear with us. Residents are reasonable people, they will understand. And we are good to go.
0: Voila.
1: Menjik.
0: No, Tim, well done. Carry, proceed. And thank you for all the questions that you have sent. They really, really, really helped in. Helped out Kamapungo, our conversation that we're having, we shouldn't leave out issues. Zinana Pesara Nikura, but Rinewa Ishia Singatani, hey, Ishia Jujuvel, hey, Ishia Ngoswan, Mama Hule, Hobbies, Jerusalem. We have included all those. So, the commitment that was given or those with the issues as a community, that's billing. If you give us the direct digits, Zabo, we'll call and assist them. Done.
2: We can play music now.
0: Okay.
2: Yeah.
3: Hi, Tommy.
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3: 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Born again.
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We're back tomorrow on a Friday, 6 to 9 on the Schiffer Breakfast. Resa Timatimi Rodigana. Rodigana. Yeah. Arishabichitu Ariadeh.

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1: Aibo!
0: Simba!
1: Aibo!
0: Simba! 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Simba!
2: Udina rufu, yebedi safi.
1: Time out. Not today, please.
0: When? Tomorrow, Friday?
1: Yes.
0: Okay. Your practice today. To
1: remind your body what a zipa is. For now, thank you so much.
0: Christmas.
1: Lord, rescue us, please.
0: I'm going to make sure I'm fluid. Keep proper. Good tomorrow is tomorrow.
1: Oh, Ngosiam.
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0: Zipa Friday, Dad.
1: Okay, got it. Even like a hashtag into. Hashtag Zipa Friday.
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6: The top story this hour, Polokwane local municipality highlights financial discipline as reason for various service delivery projects across the city. Good morning, I am Marungwa Bopape with your updates. The executive mayor of Polokwane local municipality, John Mbe, says the electrification of Leokama and Jerusalem in Muleji has been delayed due to capacity issues. He states that the municipality is exploring the implementation of a temporary solar power solution for residents. Speaking earlier today on the Ashifa Breakfast Show on Energy FM and Choice FM, the mayor addressed several issues including prepaid water services, potholes, speed camera concerns and more. He also confirmed that the Juju Valley informal settlement in Seshego has been included in the budget for the next financial year.
7: Eskom has been working on the improvement of the capacity on that, but we've got also the solar solution. We are doing some houses. We would have to consider once if Eskom is not ready to give more power. Muleji area has expanded quite rapid ahead of probably some of the infrastructure that was planned. And taking power from Midupi has also been problematic in communities around Waterberg area that were preventing the constructions and whatever, demanding these, and some communities demanding compensation for the lines. So we would have to check that before we adopt our budget. We would have to look at the poorest of the poor in those communities.
6: Meanwhile, Mbe emphasized that current projects undertaken by the municipality have been well budgeted for and do not push the municipality out of financial balance. He has that

0: also be expected to pay the money they were not supposed to be paid, and that is on now as we speak.
1: The Minister of Cooperative Governance and Traditional Affairs, COGSTA, Velonkosini Tlabisa, has welcomed improvements in the audit outcomes of some municipalities. According to the minister, 59 municipalities reported audit outcome improvements in the past financial year. Tlabisa delivered his department's budget vote in Parliament. He expressed concern about the many other municipalities that are still struggling. The minister further says weak governance and financial mismanagement remain a concern for municipalities. And recapping the top story this hour, Polokwane Local Municipality highlights financial discipline as reason for various service delivery projects across the city. Those were the updates. For any news alerts, kindly send us a WhatsApp message or voice note to 076-611-3111 or call us on 015-151-0039. From the Update Center, I am Marunga Bopape.
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0: Music by Macy Gray, I Try. Before that, freshly ground, Nomvula, Selena Johnson, I'm Your Woman. Hoping that this triple play has brought a little bit of relief from the cold weather. Woo-hoo-hoo! My goodness, it is cold outside. Yes, yes, I have layered up, wearing all sorts of layers, but still, the cold is making it through to the bones. It's bone-cracking chilly. That's how bad it is out there. And on that, the rain. Ooh, the rain just helps the cold to get to parts where the sun don't shine. Welcome. My name is Shandu Madima. On this lovely Thursday, yeah, the gospel. Nituba, Lami Rabero, Yawafumagazi. And like we say on this show, Navanna. Yes, so today we'll be focused on all things spiritual growth. Got some interesting discussions with very, very informative, empowering individuals that are going to be gracing our studio this morning. So looking forward to a lovely, lovely show. Talking about lovely shows, a big thank you to the Ashifa Breakfast Show. The team will be back on a crazy Friday from 6 to 9 in the morning. Are you praying for something? Have you been fasting, doing all that you can, and yet the answers are not forthcoming? Yeah, I've got some answers for you that can explain why is God not answering some of your prayers. Yes, this morning, that's the topic we're starting with. Why is God not answering some of your prayers? Welcome to the show.
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Oh, that unmistakable voice of Zahara. I wonder whether somebody is going to venture into the area of reproducing some of Zahara's music just so that her voice, you know, can live longer. Yeah, we've seen it where people like Tupac Shakur and even Michael Jackson have released music long after they had passed on. And I know with the technology that is at our disposal, anything is possible. Yeah. Also give you music by Betty Midler from A Distance. Bring the time now to 27 minutes before 10 on the Grand Connection. Hey, it being a Thursday, please, send the songs that you'd like me to play for you. The number is 082-803-5684. If you've got a gospel song, a motivational song, an inspirational song that you'd like me to play for you, go ahead and send it on that number. It's 082-803-5684. Let's get into today's scripture reading or topic for today. And it's about why, Lord, why are you not answering my prayers? I'm sure there's a lot of us who have been on our knees in prayer for a number of things. It could be for a job, for a marriage. It could be for a promotion, for healing, for a whole number of things that we often go and pray God to intervene in. But it's not forthcoming. It's not happening. And you may sit there and wonder, has God forsaken me? Or is there something else happening? So today, I want to share with you some of the reasons why prayer does not get answered. And we'll base it on scriptural references. Proverbs 21:13 says, "One who shuts his ear to the outcry of the poor will also call out himself and not be answered." If you are not aware or responsive to the needs of people around you, it could be family members, community members who are destitute or in very, very uncomfortable situations, you can be assured that the Lord will not hear your prayer. If you are not responding to the cries of the poor and the needy in your immediate vicinity, then there's no reason why God should listen to you. So you need to be more aware that neighbor of yours, you can see the children are not doing well. They are not dressed as well as they should. They go to school barefoot. Their school bag is in tatters, and you got these things in the garage. It's just stockpiling. Yeah, next time you pray, you must watch out. Yeah, another reason. We find in James 4 verse 6, which reads, "But he gives a greater grace, therefore God is opposed to the proud, but gives grace to the humble." Oh, the moment your prayer is sprinkled with a little bit of pride on it, God does not respond. I can tell you now. There are many instances and many examples where we are shown this in the Bible. If you are praying from a point of view or perspective of pride to say, "Lord, I'm not like this sinful woman. I'm not like so and so. So, Father, I deserve this." Forget about it. In fact, I can stretch it a little bit here and say, if you are praying for things that will just pump your pride up, for things that will make you have
wider shoulders and a bigger head. There's no way that the Lord will respond to that. In fact, some of you are sort of stuck where you are in life because any promotion is going to result in you developing some pride, becoming more and more boastful. Yeah. And here's one that I don't like, but it's there in the Bible. And I have to comply with it. Whew. Yeah, listen to this. It's from 1 Peter 3, verse 7. We are talking about reasons why your prayer is not being answered. You husbands, in the same way, live with your wives in an understanding way as with someone weaker, since she is a woman, and show her honor as a fellow heir of grace of life, so that your prayers will not be hindered. I don't like this one. If there's if there's a verse in the Bible that I wish we could just retract it, you know, we do it like they do in the Majanga Commission, we just draw over it with a black crayon. It's this one, black marking pen. Evanna, if you don't live well with your wife, if you're not understanding to her, if you are not showing her honor, if you are not treating her as an equal, but as a fellow heir, we are all going to inherit this kingdom of God. If you're not treating her like that, your prayers are not going to be answered. Oh, my word. Now you know. Hey, strazin chimbireri murena ndiko rabe ehe abathonife muthu wabo. Oh, like I say, I don't like this one. But it is in the Bible and it is true. So start working on it. Start making sure that you respect your wife so that your prayer can be answered. Hey, let's pray a little bit of Anthony Hamilton, Pray For Me, right here on The Grand Connection on Trace FM and Energy FM. Wow.

0: Anthony Hamilton is in a bit of a quagmire there because he is praying because he's made some very bad decisions, some bad moves that have resulted in his partner leaving him. How is he gonna deal with that? Because we just read earlier on that if you're not treating your wife well, yeah, then it can hinder your prayers. It is now 2:15 on the Grand Connection on Choice FM 101.1, broadcasting live from Thabane Mall. And this Thursday, yes, Thursday, yeah, the gospel. Remember to send through your selection on 082-803-5684. Let me wrap up the topic for today, talking about things that may hinder your prayers from being answered, things that may prevent God from answering your prayers. We spoke about three of them, very important one. If you ignore the poor, if you are being prideful, and if you are not treating your partner or your wife well, things will not go according to what you are praying for. Very importantly, if you are praying from a selfish point of view, yes, if you are praying selfish prayers, it's not going to happen. James 4 verse 3 says, "You ask and do not receive because you ask with the wrong motives, so that you might spend what your request on your pleasure." So that you may spend what you are requesting on your pleasure. If whatever it is that you are praying for is not going to be of benefit to anyone, then why should this very generous God, who's got so many mouths to feed, so many people to take care of, why must he bless you and you alone? Because when he blesses you, you don't extend the blessing to someone else. Let me give you a simple example. You're praying God for a bigger vehicle, right? But you know the moment you get that car, you're not going to give anyone a lift. When we go to funerals, you don't even help the family to go from the graveyard back home and vice versa. You're just doing it for yourself. That's a selfish, selfish prayer. Maybe that's why you are stuck with the skidonki that you are driving now. Because we can see, heaven can see you. Oh, yeah, you want a 7-seater? I don't only want. And I get a kinyangas chai. Yes, I know it's a foolish example, but it's true. Some of us, our prayers are very selfish. You're looking for that promotion so that you can afford the latest phone. Ngongo, that wana promotion mungana. Yeah, ngo, ndiko itewera. If you mean Z folder, ndiko itewera. Ebana. In this world where there's so much poverty, you want a promotion so that you can get a new cell phone. No. It's not gonna happen. Not gonna happen. And then last but not least, Psalm 66:18 says, "If I regard wickedness in my heart, the Lord will not hear." Yeah, if you're still living a life of sin, a life of treachery, there is no way that God's blessings can unroll in your life. Because some of these blessings can just bring more destruction to your life. Yes, imagine you are praying there for a financial breakthrough. But when that financial breakthrough comes, you know, Uri Ararachi Groovapa Etini Shayandima. Now that we got more money, Ko Groovapitori. Oh, yes. Because that's what sometimes these blessings mean for some people. You are praying. You get that financial breakthrough. Boom! You increase the number of women on the list of your beneficiaries. If your heart is still full of sin and wickedness, that might just be one of the reasons why your answers are not coming through. I hope I've helped you out, even though we are treating a very serious topic in a light kind of approach. I know that it helps one or two people out there. Hey, let's dish out more music right here on The Grand Connection on Choice FM 101.1. How about some Whitney Houston with Lover for Life?
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0: Yeah, man. Before that, Whitney Houston with Lover for Life. Bring the time now to a minute before 10 on the Grand Connection on Choice FM. Now, every now and then, you will hear something on the show that makes you wonder. And when it comes to matters pertaining to belief and faith, I always say, if I say something, you need to go and investigate it yourself in the Word of God. That is why when we make claims from the Bible, we give you scripture reference so that you can go and double check. Yes, because I know this one of being insensitive to your wife, it has ruffled a lot of feathers. I'm seeing here on my WhatsApp people asking, which verse is that one that says, if you don't treat your wife nicely, your prayers won't be answered? Well, thank you for asking. It's 1 Peter 3, verse 7. 1 Peter 3, verse 7. You husbands, in the same way, live with your wives in an understanding way, as with someone weaker, since she is a woman, and show her honor as a fellow heir of the grace of life, so that your prayers will not be hindered. There you have it. It's in black and white. Go and read also in various translations and also in different languages and versions and see if it still says the same thing. Hey, but I'm not going to say no. Why do you want to ill-treat your wives?
1: The top story this hour, Polokwane Municipality Mayor reiterates commitment to tackling potholes. Good morning, I am Morungwa Bupape with your updates. The Polokwane Local Municipality Executive Mayor John Mbe says the municipality is working on a permanent solution to tackle potholes across city roads. Speaking on the Ashifa Breakfast Show on Energy FM and Choice FM earlier today, Mbe acknowledged that road conditions remain a challenge with rainfall worsening the damage. He emphasizes that fixing potholes is an ongoing project.
2: The kind of roads that we have built, more than 90 kilometers of roads that has been built from gravel to tar, not only in the city itself, but across the municipality, including our rural area. When you go to your Moshate, you are traveling on a tar paved road. In your own village, Polokwane is much bigger, growing every day. So the city is always open for partnership. Companies come into Polokwane. I think we have done all what we could, and we have acknowledged the challenges, and we have always been prepared, and we are still prepared to tackle all the challenges.
1: On job creation, Mbe announced that the municipality's recruitment process has been digitized to reduce human involvement and cap nepotism and corruption.
2: We have introduced what is called graduate employment program. If you don't have a degree or a national diploma, you will not be employed. And how you get the national diploma or the degree also count during the evaluation. How are you going to bypass that? Because what is needed even during audit is that you must have a degree. So I think some of the processes that are improving, ordinary people are getting jobs in Polokwane.
1: The Congress of South African Trade Unions, COSATU, has raised concerns about the Unemployment Insurance Fund, UIF. The Federation says workers are still submitting claims through the UIF's old website, which has not been shut down, resulting in unpaid claims. COSATU spokesperson Zanele Sabela says they are not surprised by the oversight, but disappointed that the fund failed to close the outdated site. And finally, in Kenya, public transport operators have suspended a nationwide strike for 1 week to allow fresh talks with the government. The strike, which lasted 2 days, left at least 4 people dead and more than 30 injured. Nairobi residents reported major disruptions as highways were blocked, tires set alight, and commuters stranded. Protesters are demanding lower fuel prices to ease household pressures. And recapping the top story this hour, Polokwane Municipality Mayor reiterates commitment to tackling potholes. Those were the updates. For any news alerts, kindly send us a WhatsApp message or voice note to 076-611-3111 or call us on 015-151-0039. From the Update Center, I am Morungwa Bopape.

0: It's music by Dinah Ross, Missing You. Before that was Zoe Mdira with Umdali. Avant came through with Lie About Us, featuring Nicole Schitzinger. Bring the time now to 19 minutes past 10 on Choice FM 101.1 on a lovely Thursday, yeah, the gospel, the Duva La Mirabero, Yabafumagazi, Navana. Yes. In a short while, very happy, I'll be talking to Dr. Joe Mundadi. Yes, we started a sensitive topic last week, talking about xenophobia and how it manifests itself in South Africa. We ventured into trying to define the concept itself, talk about the historic reasons why it unfolds the way it does. So today we are going to be talking about xenophobia, but focusing more on Africa as a whole. We are flat bang in the middle of Africa Month, and we want to talk about some of the challenges that still plague the African continent, and what we as ordinary South Africans can do in order to start addressing some of these issues. That's coming up in no time.
1: Kama dipini nga fetu ha kwini au renga tabani mall Thohoyandou rivura maduva othe a vhege ubva musumbuluwo swika lavuṋa rivura nga 9 a.m. swika 6 p.m. lavuṱanu 9 a.m. swika 7 p.m. mugivhela 9 a.m. 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

0: Amanuele. 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As I said earlier on this morning, I'll be talking to Dr. Joseph Mundadi. We are carrying on with our discussion about xenophobia and such ills. But we said let's broaden the discussion and just talk about Africa as a whole. Welcome to the show, Doctor. How are you doing this morning?
1: Hi, Tandro. How are you?
0: I'm all right. Thank you for making time to chat to us this morning. Last week, you left me with a lot to think about, a lot to talk about with family and friends. And today, we're carrying on with the whole idea of Africa. And I want to know, from your perspective, what are the biggest challenges facing Africans and Africa, especially when you look at the fourth and fifth industrial revolutions?
1: Yeah, thank you very much, Chanu, for that question. Africa is a continent that has the highest number of the people. It's a growing continent. However, we still have a problem regarding the fourth industrial revolution. Reason why I'm saying that is because, you know, some of the curriculum that were designed in an African continent were not made for us to navigate throughout this period of the fourth industrial revolution. However, we still have time for people who are managing higher institution of learning or colleges and or other private sectors to introduce modules or programs that connect with the fourth industrial revolution so that our children and youth can flow and also flourish throughout this era of technological and robotic innovation.
0: What does it mean for a learner who is in grade 12 this year and about to make a decision in terms of where they should study next year? What sort of courses should they be enrolling in? Because I do understand that when you talk about some of these changes that need to happen with our education system, it might take years to unfold. But if we are teaching our children to choose the right courses, then maybe we might be in the right direction. So which direction should they be going?
1: For me, I would say those who are at grade 11, 12, they must choose modules that are innovative at this moment. Because, for example, if someone is doing history, I understand that we need to understand history. But where is history taking us at the moment? No way. Because that history that we're learning, the history of our ancestors, what they were doing. But the future, the life of today is a technological life. It's a life whereby we need innovation, let's say, in farming, in livestock science. Because everyone wants to eat. But for you to eat, you must produce. You understand? Livestock, when we talk about livestock, we have like chicken, we have goats, we have cows, we have pigs. So those are the programs that will never end, even if we are in a technological era. The seed like agriculture will never stop. For example, we are here in Bembe district. Limpopo province is a rural province. If someone is doing rural development, it's relevant because it's helping you to understand the challenges that we're facing. For example, water management, water treatment. We understand. So financial businesses, technological industry, mining. Those are the things that climate change. Those are the things that we have to understand that when we are doing it, it continues, it's ongoing, it will never expire. So wherever you go, if you are doing, for example, you are a livestock farmer, wherever you go, even if you go to US or in America, you will still be a farmer. Because you find the same goats that are here, you find the goat, then you find the cow there. But if you're in Australia here in South Africa, you learn, let's say, you learn a vendor of feed culture. You cannot go outside South Africa. That's why you see young people are confined. They don't want to explore outside. They are only limited here. And then when there's limited resources within the government, they start to strike because there's no job that the government will create for them. But the government cannot always create jobs. We can also create jobs through private sectors and other sectors. That's why I'm motivating young people. They must embrace programs that are so-called difficult. They think that they are difficult, but they're not. There's no program which is difficult that we cannot do with our brain.
0: Dr. Joseph, maybe let's take one step back and try and understand, how did we arrive here where we've inherited an education system that one can argue that it is inferior compared to other countries, more advanced countries like China, Great Britain, and the likes? Who should we be pointing the finger at? Who should we be blaming? And I'm talking about Africa as a whole, this tragedy that continues to unfold in Africa. Where is the blame? Surely we can't continue to blame those who colonized us years ago.
1: Yes, you are right, Shandu. To me, I would say the blame is on us, African, ourselves, and our leaders. Because the wind of independence in Africa started in the years 50-something up until the year 1960. You understand? Up until today, there is no country where the president is a white person or is a colonizer. All the African leaders are African citizens. So the blame is on us, and also the people who are managing, who have given the responsibility within the higher education sectors in the whole African continent. So it's us now to see the reality that we are facing now. How can we navigate this? I can give an example here. You see, for example, the conflict that that is happening between the United States and Iran, right? It's affecting us because there's no oil or petrol available. Now the price of petrol is high, right? You understand? So who's stopping us to say that we are African here? Which country has the petrol? We have Nigeria has the petrol. DRC, Congo has the petrol. Angola has the petrol. Who's stopping us to say, okay, South Africa is strong economically. Let's sit with Nigeria, with DRC, with Angola, with Equatorial Guinea, so that we can see how we can start extracting petrol and transforming petrol in our own continent. Nobody's stopping us. But you see, our leaders are thinking like they're inside the small box, something like that. So our university, why our university doesn't introduce the module like petrol exploration or petrol what? Because we have oil in our continent. So if our university also to start choosing our professors, they must not just be professor by name, they must be professor by thinking. Intelligence is what transforms the continent.
0: As a matter of fact, Dr. Mundadi, we have crude oil even here in Vembe. So definitely a lot of thinking. We need to change our thinking and this dependency mentality that we have. But talking about mentality, I want to come back to the issue of xenophobia and the general attitude that South Africans may have towards other Africans. Do you think that the ordinary South African fully understands why, you know, people have left their homes, left their ancestral lands to come to a foreign country in order to try and make a living? Is this story being told enough in a way that we can begin to sympathize with the plight of our African brothers and sisters?
1: Thank you for that question, Sandu. You see, to my fellow South African, I think what is characterized a majority of our fellow South Africans is that fear of the unknown. You understand? If you try to look to read globally, they say the one who doesn't travel will not know what is happening outside there. And there is even a state in Uganda, I don't know it very well, but I will try, you will rectify me. They say, after Chimbili Udumala Kalak. You understand? So it means what? Even the colonizer, for them to colonize us, they had to take a decision of traveling, leaving where they were staying and going outside. So we must be able to travel outside. People are leaving their countries to come to South Africa. It's not always about they are coming to take their job. We are traveling to discover, to find out what is happening in South Africa, what is happening in Zimbabwe, what is happening in Botswana. So that one day, if you decide to go back where you come from, you will have knowledge and intelligence to transform things where you are coming from. So traveling is not a problem. Other people are traveling, are forced to leave their country because of the war, because of conflict, because of economic, because of religion and many other things. For example, let's say I'm staying in Tandino, then my house gets burned, and then I'm forced to flee because there is a war here. All the area is burned. How do you expect that person to carry a passport or an ID or a certificate that I was having a degree when you are running away? There's no way. You understand? So that's why I'm saying that there are people who are running because of the war. When you are in a situation of the war and you are forced to flee your country, you cannot carry your ID, you cannot carry your passport, you cannot carry your certificate. You will only protect your life and run with only what you are having. You cannot go and try to find out because there's everywhere there is burning and the soldiers are shooting all over there and they are bombing the cities. So sometimes people are traveling because of those realities.
2: And that is a common thread amongst a lot of people who come through to South Africa. It is because things are not looking as great. The issue of safety and security is not where it should be in their countries of origin. And maybe let's end on this one. Xenophobia and however it expresses itself in South Africa, do you see it being decreased or increased as things become tougher and tougher? The economy can no longer support the citizens. The world economy cannot even support countries and so forth. Are things going to get better? And if they are, how can we ensure that even amongst our children, we start telling them the right information and empowering them?
1: There are two things involved there. The attitude of the xenophobic attitude might increase or decrease. It depends on our mindset. Why I'm saying that? It might increase if we are only thinking without the box. We are just thinking inside the box. You understand? So when we are only expecting that, no, the government should give us everything on the gold plate, the phobia will increase. But if we start to think in a different way, the phobia will decrease. Because if we are thinking just like we are babies, yes, it will increase because people are thinking that if someone is running away from his country coming to South Africa, yes, they are coming to take their job. Whereas the person might come from his country and come here and then will transform. I'm giving an example here. You know people who are watching soccer. There is a team that people love too much, Chelsea, right? The founder of Chelsea ran away from Russia. He was a refugee to UK. And Abramovich became a millionaire. And he started creating jobs for people in UK where he was living. Today, Chelsea is the biggest team globally. So if he didn't run away from Russia, He was not going to become a business in the UK. You see, sometimes moving from one place to another could unlock the potential for someone to stay to flourish and prosper. So we don't have to always say that no, we are born here, we must die here. No, that is also that is the mentality of the 17th century. So we must be able to travel and discover and find a new perspective so that we can embrace those things for our transformation, so that Africa can become also great like a United States. But if we are always thinking like this, we will never transform Africa to become a powerful continent.
2: Dr. Mundadi, thank you very much for making time to chat with me. And as usual, you've left us with a lot to think about, a lot of introspection that needs to happen, in that you are challenging our mindset of saying, to say it is counterproductive. We need to be traveling and learning a lot from other countries. I appreciate your time and wish you a lovely, lovely day. It is now 11:15 on the Grand Connection. I want to give you a song by Worship House, Africa for Jesus. It's coming up right after this.
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0: It's music by Stimela, Africa Changes. Before that, Worship House, Africa for Jesus. And you know what? Amongst all the solutions that we can canvass for the continent of Africa, I think if we start to look in the Bible for assistance, we can definitely solve some of the issues that we have in or on our continent. You say, oh, there you go, Shandu, with the missionaries mentality. No, no, no, hear me out, hear me out. One of the issues that our African leaders are characterized by, it's the issue of greed. Greed. Yes. We have a lot of these problems in our continent, in our country, because of greedy leaders. There is no other place that I know of where somebody proposes a solution that can help you deal with greed. It's only in the Word of God where greed is challenged. If we can start there, greed and pride, hate, all these other malfeasance, we can go in the right direction. I'm not saying Christianity can solve all of our problems, or Islam can solve all of our problems, Hinduism or any religion for that matter. I'm simply saying it's a good place to start. Yes, if you got people who are God conscious, whatever or whoever that God may be for you, the moment you say, there is someone above me. I'm the president of this country. Everybody sort of reports to me, but I know that there's somebody else above me. If people are God conscious, then there's definitely some decisions they will never take. How do you take a decision to send a fighter jet to wipe out an entire neighborhood? Kids, women, hospitals, and you do that for 20 days in a row and still sleep at night. If you're God conscious, you think twice. Yeah. How do you wipe out an entire tribe? I'm talking about what we saw in the 90s with the Tutsis and Hutus. All of that, in my view, is just men who do not fear God, who've got no regard for life whatsoever. So the solutions might be closer to us than we think. It's 11 o'clock, a time for the latest updates with Murungwa Mo Bupape, right here on The Grand Connection. Yeah, got a bit of a book review coming up with Takalani Nechipepe, who is an author.
1: The top story this hour, Polokwane Municipality Mayor reiterates commitment to tackling potholes. Good morning, I am Murungwa Bupape with your updates. The Polokwane Local Municipality Executive Mayor John Mbe says the municipality is working on a permanent solution to tackle potholes across city roads. Speaking on the Ashifa Breakfast Show on Energy FM and Choice FM earlier today, Mbe acknowledged that road conditions remain a challenge with rainfall worsening the damage. He emphasizes that fixing potholes is an ongoing project.
2: The kind of roads that we have built, more than 90 kilometers of roads that has been built from gravel to tar, not only in the city itself, but across the municipality, including our rural area. When you go to your moshate, you are traveling on a tar paved road. In your own village, Polokwane is much bigger, growing every day. So the city is always open for partnership. Companies come into Polokwane. I think we have done all what we could, and we have acknowledged the challenges, and we have always been prepared, and we are still prepared to tackle all the challenges.
1: On job creation, Mbe announced that the municipality's recruitment process has been digitized to reduce human involvement and curb nepotism and corruption.
2: We have acted and stood firm against any form of nepotism. If you look, for example, we have introduced what is called graduate employment program. If you don't have a degree or a national diploma, you will not be employed. And how you get the national diploma or the degree also count during the evaluation. What is needed even during audits that you must have a degree, and most of these processes that are improving, ordinary people are getting jobs in Polokwane.
1: The Congress of South African Trade Unions, COSATU, has raised concerns about the Unemployment Insurance Fund, UIF. The Federation says workers are still submitting claims through the UIF's old website, which has not been shut down, resulting in unpaid claims. COSATU spokesperson Zanele Sabela says they are not surprised by the oversight, but disappointed that the fund failed to close the outdated site. And finally, in Kenya, public transport operators have suspended a nationwide strike for 1 week to allow fresh talks with the government. The strike, which lasted 2 days, left at least 4 people dead and more than 30 injured. Nairobi residents reported major disruptions as highways were blocked, tires set alight, and commuters stranded. Protesters are demanding lower fuel prices to ease household pressures. And recapping the top story this hour, Polokwane Municipality Mayor reiterates commitment to tackling potholes. Those were the updates. For any news alerts, kindly send us a WhatsApp message or voice note to 076-611-3111 or call us on 015-151-0039. From the Update Center, I am Morongwa Popapi.
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0: It's a brand new one by Maduba featuring Ladysmith, Black Mambazo, Rotemba Bone. Before that, music by Lionel Richie, Sela. Regina Bell came through with Dream in Color. Bring the time now to 18 minutes past 11 on the Grand Connection on Choice FM. Yes, got a book review this morning. Yes, I have a guest in the studio. He is an author and an entrepreneur, Takalani Nechipepe. He'll tell us more about his book right after this.
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0: 20 minutes past 11 on Choice FM 101.1. I get very happy whenever we have authors in the building. And I'm now joined by Takalani Nechipepe. Ndikonitanganedza Choice FM Novuhanta.
5: Yeah, thank you for welcoming me. I am good this morning. I would like to ask, how are you doing?
0: I'm great. Thank you. Thank you. Of course, we're here to talk about your book. But before we get there, I'd like to know, what inspired you to start writing? What made you start getting interested in writing books?
5: I saw a lot of people being misinformed when we are discussing things, and when I look around how people respond to things. So the other day while I was in library, I had a free time. I said, let me start by a title. Then I titled my book, Seven Pillars of Society, because I was so bad that the position that I was sitting on, I was faced with the library pillars, or a structure that looks like pillars. So I named it Seven Pillars of Society. And it includes seven chapters of things that can build better society. When it comes to developing good leaders, when it comes to developing good entrepreneurs, and also as entrepreneurs, when we have made profit, we need to take care of the community also. So I also wrote about philanthropy and gave good guidance to people who want to work for community and youth in general.
0: That is quite amazing. I love the fact that you say you were in the library, meaning you were either studying or reading the book, and yes, you were inspired by the physical pillars that are holding the library up, and that inspired you to come up with that title. But very interesting for writers, there are always challenges that you encounter when you're writing a book. What were some of the challenges that you had to confront, and how did you overcome them?
5: Yeah, to answer from the question of library to challenges, before I became a writer, I used to read from other authors also. So the interesting book I read was The Diary of CEO and Stellenbosch Mafia. And the one I'm looking to read now is ANC Billionaires. So I'm also a reader of other authors. and that gave me hope to become a writer also. And when it comes to inspiration, I try to draw inspiration from anything that I see or hear around me, which means I'm also careful with kind of content that I consume.
0: Let's now try and zone in to the book itself. You've already spoken about philanthropy, about a whole lot of societal and community issues. But who is this book meant for? Who is your target audience?
5: It's meant for people who are eager to learn and those who haven't seen positive outcomes of learning. When they start with the first chapter, they will see where it's going. And my aim is to breed better leaders at all angles. We have systems such as politics, businesses, community leadership. So we need leaders at that sectors. So some of chapters are meant for people who want to be leaders at that angle.
0: Ah, great stuff. And you've already told us that you are a reader. You are currently reading a number of books, or you've read a number of books. But how do we encourage young people? How do we encourage the youth to read not only your book, but to read books under general? What is there in those books that a young person might benefit from?
5: As encouragement, I have this habit of mine I use to encourage people. If I'm reading a book that's interesting, I take a picture and try to share it on my story each and every morning. And I also buy books from other authors which are coming up. If I find that I'm tired of reading the content, then I give a young person that's close to me. And since I'm in philanthropy, when I go to schools, if your book is aligned to a certain study stream that I'm going to motivate, I give a learner, let's say I went there during awards, I give the top learner of usually commerce or sciences, I give the top learners of those streams a book that I bought from an author that has to do with what they are studying.
0: That's a great way. I like how you are practical about it. You are not being philosophical. Hey, if we get young people to do this, you are simply saying, I do this. I absolutely enjoy that. Maybe for our listeners out there who might be curious, outside of writing books and philanthropy, who is Takalani Nechpepe? Are you student? Are you in business? What are you busy with apart from promoting and marketing your book?
5: Oh, as for studying, I studied BCom in business management, and now I'm entrepreneur, and my organization is called NGC Properties. We help people with finding properties, land, and anything that has to do with real estate. And I have experience in transportation, and I also mentor children of people in my network. I realize that they may not have time to mentor them how to lead, how to get into businesses, which careers should they take if they want to take their home businesses first. So on Saturdays, I hold sessions with children of people that I usually rub shoulders with, so that I help them to groom them, because I check, or even during the week, they might not get time.
0: Ah, that is great indeed. And how do people reach you if somebody wants a copy of the book, or they want to invite you to come talk to the youth at church, at their school? How do they get more information about you?
5: Oh, usually I use social media and social networks. They can search Takalani Nechpepe on each and every social media. They will find me. And usually I go around schools doing philanthropy on my free time. And they can meet me in some of the fields where other people are participating, such as holidays, when people are cleaning hospitals, people are cleaning communities. That's where they can find me. But I'm usually found on Facebook Instagram, and on call they can call on 082-62-99092, and on email they can email nechipepegenerals@gmail.com. That's where they can find me.
0: Ah, super stuff. Ndorivuang Amanda Takarani Nechipepe, who is an author, a business person, and an entrepreneur, encouraging young people to read, and also sharing some insights on how leaders in our community, in society, can better lead the people. It is now 28 minutes past 11 on Choice FM 101.1. I got a SMS or in a WhatsApp earlier on. It says, good morning, Shandu. Kindly play me Kupatswarelo by Semi Maliti. This is coming from Kate Ratombo right here in Shayandima. Thank you, Kate, for choosing such a beautiful song. It speaks to a lot of us.

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0: Ndivo Repson Rambuani with Buwabo How. Before that, Derek Nzimande, This Is My Story. Also squeezed in IPCC, Kinali Mudisa. Yeah, and right at the top of it all was Semi Maliti with Kikopa Tswarelo, chosen by Kate Ratombo in Shaindima. Hoping that you didn't only enjoy the song that you chose, but all the other songs that were played after that. Very beautiful gospel music indeed. And I just love how diverse a gospel music is. People think the genre of gospel music is sort of restricted to one style of singing, one kind of rhythm. No, no, no. Hunata Apostola, Hunata ZCC, hey, IPCC. It is so diverse and it is all beautiful. We enjoy it because it blesses us tremendously. And I must say, there's also for the youth, Amapiano Gospel, it's there. And Afrobeat, there's a lot of it from Nigeria and other parts of the world. It is there. So if you are a young believer, a young Christian, and you want to strictly listen to gospel music, which, by the way, is very good for you, you can change genres. You can go from here to there and never get bored with just one type of gospel music. Yeah, thank you once again for my guest, Mr. Takalani Nechipepe, who is an author, sharing his story and his journey. Indeed, the book is called Seven Pillars, right? Yes, Seven Pillars. It will help you out. Seven Pillars of Society. Go check him out on the socials. He's definitely present and active there. Let's wrap up the show with some more music right here. How about some Joe Cocker with Many Rivers to Cross?
1: Kama dipini nga fetu hau kwine au renga tabani mol toya ndo. 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

0: A brand new heavies. I don't know why. You just gotta do right sometimes. No, you gotta do right all the time. Yeah. Before that was Ami Faku with Black Coffee. There's music in the air. Joe Cocker came through with Many Rivers to Cross. It is now 11 o'clock flat bang on midday. That's how the cookie crumbles on this lovely Thursday, Thursday Yadzi Gospel. A big shout out to all our guests who came through to give us all the inspiration that we need to grow spiritually. And of course, all the lovely gospel music that we played on the show. I'll be back tomorrow on your radio between 9 and midday on 101.1, Your Voice, Your Music. Frank Majestic is up next on the Lunchbox. Before he does his dance, let's give Murungwa Mo Bupape a chance to give us the latest updates. I'll be back with you tomorrow. Goodbye.
1: The top story this hour, ANC commends Polokwane municipality's display of compassion after Lena's death. Good afternoon, I am Murungwa Bupape with your updates. The African National Congress ANC in Peter Makaba region has commended the Polokwane local municipality on the way in which it is handling the tragic accident that led to the passing of a 15-year-old learner, John Magoro, from Unit F in Mankweng. The teenager, who was also a grade 10 learner at Ditlalimiso High School, died in an accident involving a truck of a contractor appointed by Polokwane Municipality for the construction of the dual carriageway road project within Mankweng. ANC Peter Makaba region spokesperson is Adolf Rapetswa.
2: Every project that involves a particular degree of risk, the municipality should be in a position to appoint safety consultants. The service providers who are appointed should also have safety officers on site full time who monitors the safety. Equally, there are other stakeholders that get involved in terms of determining the safety of a construction site. Your Department of Labor is one of them. So we are saying that whilst we commend the municipality for showing this compassion, we strongly believe that investigations by the law enforcement agencies should continue. This will help us as the ANC to further understand the nature of the incident, but also will help the family to find the much-needed closure.
1: The Department of Human Settlements has commended Polokwane residents for their maximum participation during the recent public hearing on the prevention of illegal eviction from and unlawful occupation of land amendment bill. The public hearing was held in Nivana on Tuesday, while the one in Lephalale scheduled for yesterday was postponed until further notice. Paul Masamola is the Chief Director of Legal Services at the Department of Human Settlements.
3: We are also bringing an expanded definition of a person in charge to allow the municipalities to be able to make an interdict in the instance where they see people occupying a vacant land. Even when the municipality is not the owner, then they are able to approach court to interdict those people, because we know that time and again, when those people would have taken over that vacant land, they might be hundreds of them, and the municipality is expected to provide alternative accommodation, including the owner. It might be difficult, and later the municipality is supposed to provide water, electricity, and cause frustration in the budget of the municipalities.
1: South Africa has pledged more than 32 million rand to support the fight against the Ebola outbreak in the Democratic Republic of the Congo and Uganda. The Africa Centers for Disease Control and Prevention has welcomed the government's pledge to the Africa Epidemics Fund. Africa CDC says the funds will help strengthen critical response efforts. These include laboratory systems, infection prevention and control, rapid response deployment. The agency says South Africa's contribution sends a strong message that Africa stands united in protecting the lives and well-being of its people. And finally, the United States, U.S. has charged former Cuban leader Raul Castro with conspiracy to kill American nationals in connection with a 1996 incident. The incident relates to the shooting down of two planes between Cuba and Florida, which killed four people, including three U.S. citizens. U.S. officials accused 94-year-old Castro and five others of being involved in the attack. Castro, who was the head of Cuba's armed forces at the time of the attack, is also set to face charges of murder and aircraft destruction. BBC News reports that some of Castro's charges carry the possibility of life sentences. And recapping the top story this hour, ANC commends Polokwane municipality's display of compassion after Lena's death. Those were the updates. For any news alerts, kindly send us a WhatsApp message or voice note to 076-611-3111 or call us on 015-151-0039. From the Update Center, I am Murungwa Bupapi.
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0: 12:15, Onati, Wetembisile, Flight School, KO, and Java, 12:16, as I mentioned. Demasiari, buenos dias, ladies and gentlemen, boys and girls of all ages. Welcome to lunch. Welcome to the lunchbox on Choice FM 101.1. Your voice, your music. Thank you, Shandu Madima, on the Grand Connection. Shandu Dovia Machero. From 9 until 12. Yeah. Namusini Labuna, 21 May 2026. 2026. Didwala Namusini Labuna, Thursday. Hashtag nearly Thursday. So far, net this Zurekane. Thursday ni do approaches are ngori Thursday as gospel and puza Thursday gana ni ladies Thursday gana throwback Thursday. So far for me personally, I don't have a Thursday theme. I need to find one first. Ni apo much more in the fake Friday na zungo zinji ini yawa yori laona lano ni nitoli jenisa ane. Is it duality before weekend gana rosa nyana stoku to gra rosika ni nitoi jensan Thursday. Anyways, I read this letter that's on Madhuba on the lunchbox. 082-803-5684. Send your three in the lunchbox. Voice note your three songs you'd like to hear on the lunchbox, and then we'll play them as we are having lunch. Ndinyimbo taro zinena takarela upazone on the lunchbox na mosi. Kai no our yotromo ya mbega mshumo on this first hour of the show. 082-803-5684. 082-803-5684. Nito voice note ang odo raro. And as we have lunch, we'll have it over songs selected by you. So let's start now. Dibasiar.
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0: Specific from Mandoza, Ponyuka Bampete, right? 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Your voice, your music. Jenica Zutri in the Lunchbox today. Three songs you like to hear as we are having lunch for today.
1: And the tabelo jirande
0: lufure. 1-2-1-2. Is that?
1: And the tabelo jirande lufure afonu lufure 3. Yeah, and then gumbelo tabelo Coldplay, Mother Fix You. Ntambele na Nicki Minaj. As a repulse and potion. Ntambele Sia. I'm still here. 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
0: All right. First up is Coldplay. Fix You, Demasiado.

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Ndandona.

0: It's music coming from Sia. Coming through with Still Here. 12:44 and Xpinga Zazino on the lunchbox. Also, we had music by Nicki Minaj, Pills and Potions. What are the lyrics go about Pills and Potions? Well, I wonder not to just Nicki Minaj back then. Pills and Potions. We are overdosing, yeah. I still love. Nanga Deva High School. At that time, yeah, Pills and Potions. That was a long time ago. 2013. If you still remember. 2013, 2014, somewhere in game. Yeah, Nicki Minaj. Pills and Potions from the Pink Print album. We're talking about triple play. Yeah, Coldplay with Fix You. Today is 3 in the lunchbox. You're Danga indeed.
1: One, and the Tabelo Girande, Rufure Avenue, Rufure 3. Yeah, and then Gumbero Tambelo, Coldplay, Mother Fix You, Ntambelena Nicki Minaj, Ajere Pills and Potion, Ntambele Sia, I'm still here.
0: Yeah, that's how it went. Like Machero Ngawari Otom in the first hour. Your 3 in the lunchbox, 0828035684. On the lunchbox. Yeah, 0828035684. Demasiar.
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0: Coldplay, Little Sims, Ben Our Boy, Lianatini, We Pray, Zothe Keys, Zwo's Prayer for the Nation, AI Music, it sounds like. It is!
1: It just entered.
0: Yep.
1: Yesterday we were laughing.
0: Purple Rain by Prince also coming through. It's taking us to 1 o'clock. Emma, what kind of music have I been doing? What are your thoughts about AI music? Is it good music or what? Before I really tell you how I think about it, Murunga with the updates at 1.
2: The top story this hour, ANC comments Polokwane municipality's display of compassion after Lena's death. Good afternoon, I am Murunga Bupape with your updates. The African National Congress ANC in Peter Makaba region has commended the Polokwane local municipality on the way in which it is handling the tragic accident that led to the passing of a 15-year-old Lena John Magoro from Unit F in Mankweng. The teenager, who was also a grade 10 learner at Ditlalimiso High School, died in an accident involving a truck of a contractor appointed by Polokwane Municipality for the construction of the dual carriageway road project within Mankweng. ANC Peter Makaba region spokesperson is Adolf Rapetswa.
3: Every project that involves a particular degree of risk, the municipality should be in a position to appoint safety consultants. The service providers who are appointed should also have safety officers on site full-time who monitors the safety. Equally, there are other stakeholders that get involved in terms of determining the safety of a construction site. Your Department of Labor is one of them. So we are saying that whilst we commend the municipality for showing this compassion, we strongly believe that investigations by the law enforcement agencies should continue. This will help us as the ANC to further understand the nature of the incident, but also will help the family to find the much-needed closure.
2: The Department of Human Settlements has commended Polokwane residents for their maximum participation during the recent public hearing on the prevention of illegal eviction from and unlawful occupation of land amendment bill. The public hearing was held in Nivana on Tuesday, while the one in Lephalale scheduled for yesterday was postponed until further notice. Paul Masamola is the Chief Director of Legal Services at the Department of Human Settlements.
4: We are also bringing an expanded definition of a person in charge to allow the municipalities to be able to make an interdict in the instance where they see people occupying a vacant land, even when the municipality is not the owner. Then they are able to approach court to interdict those people, because we know that time and again, when those people would have taken over that vacant land, they might be hundreds of them, and the municipality is expected to provide alternative accommodation, including the owner. It might be difficult, and later the municipality is supposed to provide water, electricity, and cause frustration in the budget of the municipalities.
2: South Africa has pledged more than 32 million rand to support the fight against the Ebola outbreak in the Democratic Republic of the Congo and Uganda. The Africa Centers for Disease Control and Prevention has welcomed the government's pledge to the Africa Epidemics Fund. Africa CDC says the funds will help strengthen critical response efforts. These include laboratory systems, infection prevention and control, rapid response deployment. The agency says South Africa's contribution sends a strong message that Africa stands united in protecting the lives and well-being of its people. And finally, the United States U.S. has charged former Cuban leader Raul Castro with conspiracy to kill American nationals in connection with a 1996 incident. The incident relates to the shooting down of two planes between Cuba and Florida, which killed four people, including three U.S. citizens. U.S. officials accused 94-year-old Castro and five others of being involved in the attack. Castro, who was the head of Cuba's armed forces at the time of the attack, is also set to face charges of murder and aircraft destruction. BBC News reports that some of Castro's charges carry the possibility of life sentences. And recapping the top story this hour, ANC commends Polokwane municipality's display of compassion after Lena's death. Those were the updates. For any news alerts, kindly send us a WhatsApp message or voice note to 076-611-3111 or call us on 015-151-0039. From the Update Center, I am Murunga Bupape.
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0: Mayaka Yaka Nyaka Nyaka coming from Questa. Danya Devs, Ola Spali alongside Mawelele. McMill on my soul, sort of the triple play. 15 after is one. Dimasia Riabudi, the Lunchbox, Catch Your SFM. Na Frank Majestic, na Singala Buna. 21 May, gana 21 Shunduntule, 2026. Dimasia Riabudi, 082803-5684. 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Alright, Home Affairs Nduribodi, Misera Uri. 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

0: Makazi and Bliss Boy, Kansela Lenyalo, Vavas J, Scheme, Jazz World, Tukutela, Babalo M, Jala Tukzin, Umoya, Uval, hey. Uval, my goodness, yeah, Umoya, Umoya is the one featuring Makazi, this one looks a few Uval, alright, so, Home Affairs. No, they really want you to have that smart ID card that I'm snatched. No, no, no, this smart ID card. Yeah, I'm not the way, man. These things are very nice. Actually, I'm not the way, Diva. Now, Home Affairs will expand its services at bank branches with the broader partnership set to soon offer passport applications and document home delivery. It's according to Home Affairs Minister Leon Scriber, hashtag GNU, who gave the latest updates at his department's budget vote for 2026-2027 at the National Council of Provinces. The department recently expanded its partnership with banks. While initial pilot began a decade ago, the older system, which saw Home Affairs staff seconded to banks, was limited to around 30 branches. Now, the new system gives banks greater control and eliminates the need for Home Affairs staff. Now, Capitec, FNB, and Standard Bank have expanded the service to over 150 branches since its launch. The minister said the new system is part of Home Affairs at Home, which aims to bring Home Affairs services closer to where people stay. And during the first 8 weeks since the new system went live, 128,000 South Africans have already used the service. That's what the minister said. And he added that the project's success has led Home Affairs raise its ambitions. It now hopes to activate smart ID replacement services at 750 bank branches by the end of 2026, with a specific focus on underserved communities. Yeah, for context, the department previously aimed to reach 1,000 branches by the end of 2028-2029. So, yeah, if not, it's a smart ID channel. They want to renew Bangani, Nyonyo, or replace our smart ID instead of near office in your Home Affairs. Now, Scribe also said that in the coming months, Home Affairs will add first time ID applications, passport applications, and doorstep delivery to the system. And say that new system will allow South Africans to arrange for their enabling documents to be delivered to their homes without having to go to a physical location to go there, to collect them. Yeah. And on top of the new service offerings, Home Affairs has rolled out an upgraded online booking system. The minister added that neglect and underinvestment meant that old booking site was abused by unscrupulous individuals who would book slots and then sell them to those who needed them. Now, the new booking site has a secured system against abuse. Such abuses, that's what Scriber added. And he said that he wants the system will take a week or two to stabilize fully. So, yeah. No, my face was end of booking. Yeah. Like that. So, now, also, they want to push an expansion to the bank. So, Renams Ningo, the applier, smart ID card, road or Tomagana passport near their bangan instead of to the Home Affairs office. It was one as in. Yeah. So speaking about also Mabunganda Kwama, the other week, there's a new digital ID which will enable us as citizens to participate in the modern digital economy. Yeah, so there's also something about that. Yeah, you might even get a digital ID about South Africa. Yeah. Home Affairs is monetizing, eh? Home Affairs is keeping up with the times. Government department is digital around, man. It's all followed this line. You know what next? I think certification. Can we not just, you know, scan that document and submit it as it is? You know what I'm about to wait, ma, go printer, work of photocopy, why a police station, buy a certifier. They want Home Affairs ring a bang on and get a smart ID. Why? Because I feel the job applications now are generally need to go printer or certifier. You just do one and scan the original document and Voila. Sudina Gaimar. Anyway, yeah, let's hope in the near future that changes. Music in the meantime on the Lunchbox. Steady, steady. Shekinah.
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0: Music coming from El Tido, coming through with Mashaya, Soha, Isabel, and Shekinah. Steady. 13:47. Which song does this one remind you?
1: Paga.
0: One of the greatest hip hop songs of all time. It's exactly like that. All right. What? Okay. Before I say anything, let's see if you know the song. Yes.

0: Yeah, it was Tupac, Due for Love. And I swear to you, somewhere this week, I was listening to music, right, on Spotify, and playing deep, I was there, playing my piano. It was after work, I was at home. So, all of a sudden, I hear this song, Due for Love. They have it in my piano. It's a remix, but it's a different song. I couldn't believe it at first. I forgot the name of the artist who actually remixed the song. I'll try to find it somewhere, because I was first time hearing about this song, and I forgot who the artist was, but it was the same G, you know? Yeah. It's out there somewhere. If you do know the song, please WhatsApp me on 0828-035684. I forgot, but it was on Spotify, so it has to be legit. Yeah. 0828-035684. 0828-035684. It's my studio WhatsApp number. Voice notes and text. 0828-035684. Demasiar.
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1: Hey, right.
0: Yeah, it's all okay. Maybe let's not get into it. Let's not get into it. But it's almost weekend. Also, Nyana, even you sick off to weekend. Alicia Keys, Blended Family, alongside A$AP Rocky. It's the Lunchbox with Frank Majestic on Choice FM 101.1. Your voice, your music. Thank you for being here. It's cold today. Yeah, wear a jersey, wear a sweater or something like that. Wear warm. What else? Oh, you know, you cough, Nyana. Hey, Hunter virus. Yeah, Zlingi. Hunter virus. You don't wear a mask, Nyana. Hunter virus. Myself, I had a cold this week. Since last week, matter of fact, I've been wearing a mask. So whenever I show up, hey, Frank, Zlingi, you're going to get Hunter virus. Yeah, it's like that. 2 o'clock, Grace Mashia Neka Spady. The Mashiar.
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3: And to the stakeholders in the government, all other stakeholders, continue to see yourself not as passive recipients of safety, but as active architects of it. Continue to report crime, continue to mentor the youth, continue to believe that your streets, your schools, and your homes can be sanctuaries of peace.
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5: Botswana is one of the beacons of democracy in our region. And indeed on our continent, it is a model of stability that continues. And under your leadership, President, Botswana is charting a path towards sustained prosperity and an assured future. With you standing at the head leading what you have characterized as a revolution.
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0: Music coming from Travis Scott with Fiend, Lwandle Nkulu, Nambeza, DJ Capital, Forever Mine, 1417. Ndechipinga zwazino on the Ranch Books, the Freak Majestic, I'm singing Abuna. La Thursday, 21 May 2026, Ndemasiari Abudi, thank you for being here. 0828035684 is my studio WhatsApp number. Nyambananepo. Niritebele na kazi socials atiri at Choice FM SA, Facebook, Instagram, X na TikTok. Ni download na app so you can stream wherever you are. Okay, so mama vungo era orosongo wera umbrangao. Ndiyaori. Aunga wina rimbo la wafana na going to the World Cup. Remember 1998? TKZ in the area. Halakasha. Mm-hmm. And then we have heard songs, including the spring. Remember? Africa Cup of Nations. We didn't qualify, but we danced. Yeah, that was a song. Even the Springbok song. At one time, we got number World Cup of Panarim. 2026 FIFA World Cup. Wafana song. Ruone now. Mm-hmm. And I'm already there, so. Hashtag. Show me a fun song. Hey. Social media. I know. Then tagat. So, there's a song out. Chovicha wafana. Going to the World Cup. Yeah, and then if it's a snippet, just, you know, when we do the trends, so not trending, but hashtag wafana song or hashtag show me wafana song. Yeah, it's doing the things on socials. Stick by for that. In the meantime, yes, the UMS music shall be played on the lunchbox. Demasiar.
1: 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Vaneva Tuliranga Badi Rengo Uchidera, Iriana. 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

music by Trompies. Madibu saying Kinelwe. Master KG, Juanita Mosen, Nkosazana daughter, and Dalam Kids, 14:30, 3:30, and the Chipinga on the lunchbox. All right, ugo rambesu, abio on the social media. What's trending? Hashtag Chovicho Bafana Bafana. Hashtag Chomi Bafana Sok. Going to the World Cup. Chomi ogumo visa ni muzika. Wana Chomi is back. Now, Rimbola Wafana Wafana for the World Cup. Rufana Sok.

0: Yeah, that's just a snippet. Yeah, that's a Chovicho Bafana Bafana. Bafana is back for the World Cup. Yeah, Chomi. Jai ba sexy. Yeah. Chomi on old. Tokoza. Trending. Tokoza Park, as is known. It's a place in the East Rand. And there's a match against foreigners. Residents of Tokoza were visiting logistic companies that allegedly employ undocumented migrants, wanting them to replace them within 7 days. And yeah, it was a full-on strike, hey? Yeah, I don't know if this is part of hashtag March and March. Nabongizwe Mchunu as well. But yeah, it's busy there in Tokoza. Speaking about protests against illegal foreigners in the country, right? Ghana actually offered a plane from South Africa back to Ghana for Ghana citizens who are living in South Africa and they want to go back home. And only one person showed up. Yeah, they wanted to get 300 nationals wanting to return home amid xenophobic threats in South Africa, but only one person showed up at Oa Tambo. Yeah. It was crazy. Crazy. And lastly, you have Pesita was still trending. Said to do something with football. He was playing in Vietnam. Vietnam. And at the end of the season, his team has let him go. He's now a free agent. Yeah, alongside Nimo Wanama Vietnam, Jawula Blum of Kaiser Chiefs. Yeah, formerly of Kaiser Chiefs. He is also a free agent. Pesita, nangash kwadog movies on Udaya World Cup. Yeah, Goringa Games are 22 euros for one goal, wait. One goal. Yeah. Like that. More music is next on the Lunchbox. The Masiar.
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Toys of Fire 101.1, your voice, your music. You know, this is one of those songs that, as guys, as much as we don't want to admit, you know, when you have your earbuds, your earphones on, you are listening to something like this. You know, you're singing along. Yeah, we too young, boy, we ain't got nothing to lose. Gotta love it. Soft Life by Nomfundo Mo and Artwork Sounds. Praise you, wanna capture a small and stakev. For sure, that's our Thursday gospel on the Lunchbox. Yeah. Deep House Light, they call it, baby. 1448. Let's get into today's life hack.

0: Okay, for today's life hack, touching on where we touched on yesterday, when you are traveling, yesterday it's a bar soap, a scented bar soap, right? So when you're traveling, you have your clothes in your traveling bag, kind of maybe the duffel bag, kind of the backpack, yeah, yeah. 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Hang wrinkled clothes in the bathroom while you shower. Yeah. So you can sprouse up wrinkled clothes by hanging them in the bathroom while you shower. And then when the room gets steamy, the heat and moisture will help unwrinkle your dust for you. But yeah, after that, you will still want to smooth out the clothes by hands afterwards. So yeah, it's simple. When you go into the bathroom, hang your clothes in there and then get in the shower, hot shower that is. And then, yeah, the steam and the heat, the moisture will actually unwrinkle your clothes. There is those your nyorosa, so is that a zonyan. So it's that. And it's nine, you have a shower, you don't take a shower. Not inside the shower, right? But in the bathroom. But not in the actual shower booth, but yeah. In the bathroom. Genny on the. That's today's life hack. Demasiar.
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0: 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Kill the DJ is next to drive you home on the Choice of M Drive. The 90 Machelo, Ngalaptano. 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
2: 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Continue to report crime, continue to mentor the youth, continue to believe that your streets, your schools, and your homes can be sanctuaries of peace.
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4: Botswana is one of the beacons of democracy in our region. And indeed on our continent, it is a model of stability that continues. And under your leadership, President, Botswana is charting a path towards sustained prosperity and an assured future. With you standing at the head leading what you have characterized as a revolution.
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1: 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Eh, this will rate 10 out of 10, Duvalangalana Mosinichiri, Rero, take a number of Shuman the Cherry, Natitovana Mandi, Claude DJ.
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0: 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The minute in the chamber shangolo to the Napoca Conan T. Shangolo, no matter what you could guide, cover guide, do what you can evoke a Conan T. The Roman of voice note or text Nambuzori in Nibong. But Bango comes only do Bango in ways, Bango and the stampage on the Dambushavari in Chito's Labrador with the Nicobana Pindrimin. What can travel all around the world without leaving its corner? Voice note or text authors understand and space zone as you know. I don't know if you're going to go to OR Tambo International Airport. And you're going to go to OR Tambo International Airport.
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0: Narimbo, oh my God, kind of make him shoot me. Should we say FM drive the phone on the one over that throw the DJ? Lotta bam. No, no, she's not a DJ Ganyani. Talk to me. Nimusana Leila Karimbo. I was in the head of boy. Zosino Janachat the Katarashiro, we write on Begam Shume, Choice FM drive to 1 hour. Mbidi Zosara was in the Shimsang and the Queen. 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Yeah, one of the extra classes, you know. Who is? Ah, shall you go to Angaunji? No, but the transport or you miss a coroni Monday to Friday, January to December. Oh, but then as extra classy. Hish. Ah, no, one baby's cobabas. Yeah, Nishumzara, and I said, oh, sorry. Igai. 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

0: 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Yeah, ni Jay-Z, ne Big Pimpin, kind of big amshumo. Then if you're a phone and one over the throw the DJ. 25 minutes after 4, so you know, I'll be sending a Zena Roman and WhatsApp line at 082-803-5674. 082-803-5674. 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You're in the night, his Tunga in there. Yeah, and Dava, Abusikuya, and then you know, face so on 082-803-5674. And the Hezo, one of us not in the one of four rich touches that came in at Hamayanga.
1: Yeah, I want to wait and never come. Choice FM mwashir kwamba ria nipa maungani Sun City nende mungu wa wakuti soba ni ai asa wopla kwa le radio kana TV una soundine ya kotrava azu ijini soundine inenda ishumi sai sasa ino so derari mwashi wako dipa ujitonga una choice ine ya kodira ngani kwa matungu uba uwa nesuchiko jena nda.
0: 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Ya, be. Why were there as long as 4, but I could do voices as long as 6. I'm going to go to my work.
2: Hey, look over there, Funo, look over there, look
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0: 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Okay. Anything in Andy?
4: And in public for Pedro.
0: No forget.
4: And for many.
0: In you for how long in each quarter karate?
4: Name to Nitomanangwa.
0: Nitomanangwa? The minister or any decider not, could you apache karate?
4: And introduce Wangamanganoanga. And I reached the training and I feel this is something she and Yangova part of in a. There's something she named. There's a spark in a chavone.
0: Okay, so in uniform, I mean in karate.
4: Karate? From with the fury, like I can defend myself,
0: yeah.
4: No, re the discipline and I wanna plus aspect here achievement. Now, Susan and I want to achieve a karate. The certain levels is in the go cards when there's feelers are okay. I made this level when you go up, period, and you go occasion.
0: Okay, don't you imagine? I'm gonna say, I was okay. No, I'm going to go worry, but you go with the view. Okay, au dona kotovera. 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
2: niri wana la Monday to Saturday.
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5: 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Bofungari
3: and go to joke sort of, yeah, if not more.
0: For how long?
3: For
0: Mwezi. For Mwezi, on our champion, girl.
3: Azurengi.
0: Okay. And then the minutes you need some sources like how Zoka Madwana could then future.
3: And I will ending I want to know upgrade and avant.
0: Okay. The resources now go to the scale as well.
3: Yeah.
0: Mm-hmm. No, okay, I'll work with that one up. Carichero. Araba to go on into Saba, Banish Shanga Mini Apazina Cavi.
2: Imagine what I would to say. Trip.
0: Okay.
2: The fighting fee, transport, the fee equipment. Not to never shimmers when I'm training, so you never patching back, so now I'm fit at army, the mat. There's no got their con there.
0: Okay. I thought you were admin. What one,
3: eh?
0: Okay, open your hand.
3: Okay, it's Nagalina Kumunya in Macau, Kensan.
0: Yeah. Where are you from?
3: Polokwane in Ivana.
0: Oh, okay. And then for how long in karate?
3: I officially started in 2014 and stopped around 2016. So I came back this year.
0: What inspired you to join karate?
3: My dad, let me say.
0: Your dad?
3: Yeah.
0: So which means the reception at home was... Ah, okay, go ahead.
3: Yeah.
0: When you told them, now I'm going to do karate, they supported you?
3: Yes, definitely.
0: Okay. So what can you tell other ladies outside there? Nga karate.
3: Yeah, I would say join, run, don't walk. Karate is everything that we need. Discipline, the confidence that you need.
0: Mm-hmm.
3: It's like a home away from home, actually, in the world of sports.
0: Aikundi.
3: Aye, it's all in the mind.
0: Oh God. So, since you're Thomas, because you know, ono gudami.
3: Yeah, a lot.
0: A lot, ne?
3: Yeah.
0: There's a lot of respect.
3: Yeah.
0: Love one another.
3: Yeah.
0: Ngororo, ngororo. Okay. So, rechukwe da karate katu chelo, do you affect na zilua kulele kwanga kana eat whatever you want, as long as you come to training?
2: As long as mtu manage chipinga cha with it.
0: Oh, I'm no fee, wa songo la mini, wa songo?
2: Bodybuilder.
0: Oh.
2: I focus on the concentration muscles.
0: Okay. So tradition ya wendi mini musaji koyorwa on the day of fight. Wait, I mean, what do you do? Early in the morning. Do you have any kuwekinyana?
3: Okay, early in the morning I first wake up and stretch and take a bath with cold water so that you can
0: cold water?
3: Yes.
0: Ooh. Okay. No, ninga start. Yes.
3: It's not a mess, just my preference, you know, so that I don't get tired. Easily, like very fast.
0: Okay. Rofera, number one there?
3: Yes.
0: So, Thompson, I'm telling you, advice in Nangaipa Mutuana Koyoro, Mutuana Kakaratindipi.
2: Anakoyoro tournament in Nikanistratan.
0: A tournament, not Stratan. Yeah, Stratani High. A combat tournament.
2: Advice in theory. Zobu, the Uyora, Sipam to experience, ne? And you know, Tonya Kono, they were challenging you. You know, face the challenges away fit.
0: Okay.
2: Match finger day. The morning Corona, I'm trying on trainers, you know, you come and do so. I go train. And then you face an eye. When you go on, no. Apache and Gonucha, I'm choosing you in the Gatos good. Can I swing you in the Gatos Lena? Okay. Karate.
0: So, in any conductor?
2: Yes.
0: Nina, the for sure, the I don't know, belt or what trophy?
2: Yes, I have a trophy and I have a medal, also a belt.
0: Okay, yes. So Nina, group name or bar meaning, Gapaka Zogi de Mabana, a club, yes, they call it a anti the club. I don't know the name, Toyando,
2: yes,
0: so we won in a Nina association or just renaming a group
2: into the Jamba Matumoni that is international.
0: Oh.
2: So, which means iba e organization, yeah, e international, iba e group kuruane ndi uribo ne ba ya Japan, ba ya Japan, wakuiwana WKO shinke kushinkai.
0: Okay.
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0: So, ninko diba na rombo wa Mandriana, this one Ruzoso, China, China, if you mean,
6: Japan.
0: Oh, Japan.
2: Me from the Japanese, that's ya China.
0: If you mean language, John.
6: It's just Japanese.
0: Just Japanese. Oh, okay. 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
2: Nadia gas na gas chinga zi 8 na zi 7.
0: It's 8 and 7.
2: Yeah, first Saturday in the junior fight.
0: Okay.
2: Second day in the senior fight.
0: Okay. Then from then, you can national or the national?
2: The only national and August.
0: Then now we can national. Look what you mean. DJ FM Drive, then if you don't follow on over, then those rapper na yeah, she got a chakarati na katchelo na kovaranga panda. 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
2: Ndiyawuri mtu wa songwa na fio dojo ina au na mtu nofunde ya na mtu nofaisala main point rine rino vizaba na shitaratani
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0: And then nina the socials
2: ya yone social media una page ene ya vivenda shinko kushinkai karate.
0: Okay, kuri wama man
2: na Facebook page iri K2 is KTWO.
0: Okay.
2: LAH Rabuti.
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7: yes
0: munyonda shout out
2: yeah,
0: okay hey ari nga second shout out account. I want to say hi to my mom, my dad, whatever that I thank you. Yes, ari the shout out wafo.
8: Hello, I want to do a shout out to my mom, my child, Molly, and also Mia Cheza. And I want to do a shout out to Payne, our chembu, wa Palaburwa.
0: Okay. 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
8: Okay, I want to do a shout out to my mom, my sister, and my brother, Kiwini. 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Stephen Lita Boromunyai. Yeah.
0: Ah, no. Zobu des.
2: Ne shout out to Yangai, the Wesika group.
0: Oh,
2: you're tenin Abanayo.
0: Okay.
2: Uri. Very sharp.
0: Similar Zobu.
2: Yeah.
0: The Choice FM Drive, Nene Firu Funa, and one over the throw of the DJ. Could watch any of the Tavani Mall, Choice FM Studio, Arniane Pai, Piran Chiribona, Aunates, Lotabama.
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1: Madekwana atlo the DJ. 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

0: Niwashi Baus, Bare Africa for Jesus, Mishi Mahandere, Nenobone, Rebecca Malupe, Nyekeleni, Double Play Choice FM 101.1 of Voice Your Music. Zino music was so what they crack and Uri, Naborina Manoka, that dwell out of my song of Borea. So what do you mean by the worship of his? Hallelujah, Aria Borea, Zino, Rieta Corato. Zunari Zed, and don't tell a plan, Mama. Yeah, when I went to Cheros Gagrekin. Oh, glory. Ah, nah. Not from Rawangi. Not an Zerna Gukunyana. Ah, Nimbor. Ne? The Pinangas. Okay. Facing and I was in the women of Queen, then as the updates in the update center. Bokwinda, I've got this updates. Uvane for BK Matewana Radio Assistant Referee, BK Enaboy, Ozurapa Studios, Energy FM, Pulukwan, Mirupa Casino and Entertainment World. Busikwa would dinner no do there, eh? Shalom.
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2: There is a place called Tondoni where there is not a single drop of water, and Mianji, and then also places like Mavurani, and then in Maronga and Hanani, there are just issues where there are boreholes, but they just need to put transformers. So there's a team dispatched for Friday this week, and they'll come and do plenary and assessment as to what is required. We are awaiting them with open hands, and the solutions will be found.
1: Wavulimi na mvelisi ya buponi ya maya ni Limpopo. 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
3: As the Limpopo Department of Agriculture and Rural Development, we reaffirm our commitment to ending the spread of foot and mouth disease in the province. The department is calling on all livestock owners to comply with vaccination and identification measures as part of the ongoing FMD control program. The goal is to achieve at least 80% vaccination coverage by December 2026 in order to strengthen herd immunity and protect the livestock industry. Farmers are urged to work with veterinary services and ensure full compliance to help bring the FMD outbreak under control.
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4: Botswana is one of the beacons of democracy in our region and indeed on our continent. It is a model of stability that continues, and under your leadership, President, Botswana is charting a path towards sustained prosperity and an assured future. With you standing at the head leading what you have characterized as a revolution.
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2: 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Riperile. Tonight, we celebrate a true icon of South African athletics. A man whose endurance, discipline, humility, and extraordinary achievements have inspired generations of runners both locally and internationally. As I introduce our guest for tonight, I ask you to join me in celebrating this legend. The number to use as we do that is 079-295-1212. 079-295-1212. Our guest is one of the greatest marathon runners South Africa has ever produced. From participating at the 1996 and 2004 Olympics, setting an African and South African record, which record was set in 1999. And he did that at the Tokyo Marathon with a time of 2 hours 6 minutes 33 seconds, which was later broken by 26 years later by Elroy Gallant in April 27 of 2025. He came 11th at the 1995 New York City Marathon. He was third at the 1998 Boston and Chicago Marathons. He was first at the Tokyo Marathon in 1999. He came 12th at the London Marathon in 2000. And again, he improved his time with a 10th place finish at the 2001 London Marathon. He's also the winner of the 2003, 2004, and 2006 Seoul International Marathon. Ladies and gentlemen, join me in welcoming our guest for tonight, Gerrit Thays. Legend, my legend. Good evening and welcome.
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2: Thank you for accepting our invite. We felt it's only fair that we do this whilst you are alive and we get to celebrate you and all that you have achieved and the inspiration that you have provided. Your part of providing growth to the development of road running in South Africa and beyond, and it's only fair that we dedicate the next 60 minutes to celebrating you and all

0: Let's get into it. Surely it all started somewhere. Let's start at the beginning, a bit about your upbringing, your love for running. How did that all come about?
1: It was 1984, while me and my friends, Nohenda Nkululeko, Michelle, one of my other friends, while we were sitting watching athletics at the showgrounds, 1984, and I saw one of my friends was lapping the other athletes. And then I said to him, you know, next year I want to do the same thing. And then 1985, January, I took part in the sports, and then the same friend of mine, unfortunately, it becomes that I was the one that beat him on that year. So that's how actually it started.
0: Were you
1: from 1985.
0: Were you always a long-distance runner, or your sprints, was your long-distance your thing from the word go?
1: No, it started firstly at school. Was before it was like the location at Tembeni, location from the primary school, because the teachers, you know, those days at school, you'll do 100 meters, 200 meters, you know, for the points, the color points. I was doing all of them, 100, 200, 400, because of that. And then later stage, I move over to the longer distances from there on. And then from there on, I just decided I think maybe long distances would be my preferred distance.
0: And what were some of the biggest challenges you faced as a young athlete in South Africa way back?
1: It was very difficult at a time when I started athletics. You know, as you know, our history, upbringing are very difficult. I was working here at the, you know, the small brick factory. So I was, you know, after school, I have to at the brick factory just to get, you know, those days was like one rand per day that was working. And then every afternoon, I have to go and fetch the donkeys. Sometimes if the donkeys is not coming back there, you know, because they're using the donkeys at the brick factory. And sometimes I have to go at 4 o'clock, around 4 in the morning, to go and fetch the donkeys before I go to school. So that was routine. It was known here in town, you know. That's what I was doing. So I just took off from there on. And then the school was also difficult. After they closed the brick factory, the beer bunkers, they had the shop. I left to work after school until around 11 o'clock because they were very strict, the beer bunkers, because we have to count if there's a cent short or there's too much in the counter, then you have to recount all the dog. You have to take the till slips and then recount everything to make sure that everything is 100%, because their rules was like if there's extra money in, then it has to be taken out, because he says that you'll only sell to people what is worth it. So that's how I learn from there on. And then I have to go home and then sleep, do schoolwork, and then the next day I have to go to school. So it was very difficult until 1988, you know. From 86, I started developing medical conditions in my head. It wasn't very well. I sometimes get blackouts from training, and sometimes if I walk, I get blackouts if I get a lot of stress. So after at the hospital, they decided I have to get some treatment on it, and I have to be very careful on not to build up stress or become angry. So that is why over the years I have to control not to get angry. Even until today, if I get too much emotional or very angry, or very stressed out, then I get that blackout. So I have to control that, and that's how I decided I have to left, you know. I have to go and start working to see maybe I can develop my sports into a professional level. You know, that's actually 1989, January, the 3rd of January, I left from Prisca, and then I went to Portsmouth

0: work at the mines, but before I left, I went to my teachers, at Jewelsig. At that time, it was Jewelsig. Today, they call it Gariep Secondary. I have to go and tell the class teachers and say, look, this is Mr. Nail, Mr. Clever Eye, Mr. February, that was the principal at the school. I have to go and tell them. I said, look, I have to go. And they didn't want me to go. I said, I have no choice. But I can promise you, as the teachers who was really looking after me, I promised them if I go, I will ensure I will make a success of my athletics, and that's what happens.
1: And your ride, you became known for extraordinary endurance and tactical racing. How did you develop your training philosophy?
0: It was very difficult at the time when I started because of there was a time when I had some guy who was working in Kimberley at the furniture stores. At that time, there was, and his attitude wasn't right for me because he feels like he can coach me, and but he was building up sort of, you know, anger towards other athletes. I have to beat that one. I have to beat that one. And then I said to him, no man, I didn't come in athletics to be specific on other athletes. I have a future that I want to look at. And the way how you want to teach me is like aggressive and like hatred towards other athletes. I'm sorry, I can't do that. And then I left. It's like a 3 months course, and then I left. And then I started developing my own method of training. I met up with Mephis Timani at the time while I was working at the mine. Used to be a porch, Mephis Timani 10K, and I used to go there. And one day I met him up, and then I explained him my situation. And then, you know, he gave me just a piece of paper. And then I took that piece of paper for nearly a year. I tried to figure out what was telling me. And over the years, I started developing a program. And that's why in 1990, when I went to the SA 15K champs in Belleville, is when I set up the SA Junior SA 15K. That record is still standing today. The 43:33 is still standing today. And 2 weeks later, it was the SA 10K in Durban. I also set up the Run 28:30, and I finished sixth at the SA 15, the first junior in the history of the sports who finished in the top 10. And then 2 weeks later, I finished top 5 at the 10K in Durban. So I came back and I said, no, I have a future in athletics. So that is how I actually started developing. There was still like mix-ups, you know, shortages and over the years, then I meet up with Jan Tau. I also learned the method from Jan Tau. So and that's how I start progressing, you know. And but in my wish was one day for me is to break the world record. That was always my wish. One day, this is what I want to do. So I fully concentrated. And then later on, 1991, I went to Eskor van der Bijl Park, actually with some white guys. Danny, I think he's retired now. They came and fetched me, drive from Eskor van der Bijl Park. They came and fetched me in Kimberley. And then they took me to van der Bijl Park. And then some people told me I will never survive in Johannesburg. I said to them, give me six months chance and then we will see what happens. So that's actually how it takes off from there on.
1: All right. It's 19 minutes after 6 in conversation with our guests for tonight. One of the greatest marathon runners South Africa has ever produced, Gert Thuys. He is our guest. Join me in celebrating this legend that we have for tonight. 079-295-1212. 079-295-1212. Gert, I'm going to ask you to please stay with me. We need to go for a short break. We'll come back. But as we come back, I need you to gather your thoughts around your career includes some historic performances. And amongst those historic performances, it includes the obviously being part of Team South Africa at the 1996 and 2004 Olympics. But most importantly, you winning the Tokyo Marathon in 1999, as well as coming third in both Boston and Chicago marathons in 1998, not to mention winning the Seoul International Marathon 2003, 2004, as well as 2007. Gather your thoughts around that. When we come back, we'll touch on that.
0: Thank you.
2: Go reka koloi go go fatokologo ya go ema ema go nyakishisha le go gola e upcha tokologo e ka le maikarabelo go botlhokwa kudu go kushisha gore o ka gona ya bokae o tla ile fela byang bo ishireletsa 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
1: 23 minutes after 6, in case you've just joined us, we are today celebrating one of the greatest marathon runners South Africa has ever produced, Gert Thys, and he is our guest for tonight. Send those messages. You probably have a question, or it could just be a compliment. Send it to 079-295-1212. That number again, 079-295-1212. Gert, let's talk about some of those truly historic performances. I did touch on your third place finish at the 1998 Boston and Chicago Marathons. In Boston, you clocked 2 hours, 7 minutes, 52 seconds. In Chicago, you clocked 2 hours, 7 minutes, 45 seconds. You came 12th in the London Marathon in 2000 with a time of 2:11:32. You were 10th in the 2001 London Marathon, and you won the Tokyo Marathon as well in 1999, and also the Seoul International Marathon in South Korea in 2003, 2004, and 2006. Let's reflect on that.
0: Yeah, firstly, 1996 was quite historically when we went for the Olympics 1996 in Atlanta. We went there for, training camp in Albuquerque in America, because at that time South Africa was, because the countries have different seasons. So we are in the winter season, so they are in the summer season, so we have to travel there. It was a great training as a group. Me, Josiah Tungwani, won the race. Olympics 1996, Lawrence Peel and Kholile Yawa. So in that camp, it was like, as South Africans, because I was a team captain, we really wanted to make history to become the first country in the world to win all three medals. But unfortunately, on the day, it didn't went the way how we actually wanted. It was historically my first Olympics, but disappointments. But sometimes disappointments come with greatness later in future. 1998 was the Boston Marathon, Chicago Marathon. Boston was actually, you know, also one of those races that you look out to win. Because of the history behind Boston, it was also my wishes to go all to do these historical events. And unfortunately, like exactly at 2 kilometers to go at the event, now 1.5 to go, my blood sugar cut out. And I end up finish in third position. With Chicago Marathon was also historically. While we were at home, we got a call from the agent, and the agent says, "Look, the race have issues. The race want to attract the athletes down, but they want really fast times. But there's no money to pay for appearance fees and all of that." And I remember I was the first one who says, yes, I will come for free. No payment is necessary. It's okay. I will use my own course to train. And I went to Chicago and we ran the times. We ran 2.7s fast times like we have been paid. And that is how that actually on that day, 1998, actually helped Chicago. John Hancock was, you know, putting more money in because it was 2.7s. It was very fast times, and the sponsors comes up. That helps where Chicago Marathon is standing today. And because what we normally do, you know, you build up for history, you invest in that history, so the day when you comes, the race can say, but this one was part of the history where the race is standing. 1999, with Tokyo was also, you know, very difficult with training. I was moving from Johannesburg to Prisca. Some of my staff bring back home to Prisca and other staff in Kimberley. And then I take my, you know, my friend Shedrick Hoffs, Baki and staff, all of us, like 6 cars and staff, trans-Bakis, and we drive the staff with trailers, you know, for 3 days up and down. And if I come in Prisca, you know, it's very quiet here in town. I will go like 9, 10 o'clock at night. I will just go and jog at night. And so then the race becomes a little bit concerned because I was supposed to go to London Marathon. But then the race was concerned about the timing because they need the fast time. So then my agent, the race organizers called the sponsors and says, look, Gert is moving and he's not going to make time. What is the cost on this one if he can train? And then the Mizuno call and says, okay, how much money do I need extra in order for me to move my staff quickly? And then I said, no, I need extra $5,000. So Mizuno pay the $5,000 and send me the $5,000 so that I can get extra transport and move the staff. And I said, I just need 2 weeks there afterwards. And then I train well. And then I went and to Tokyo, and then I set the second fastest time in the world, South African marathon record, Africa marathon record, common world record, on one day. So that was one of the highlights for 1999. And that actually set me with the time of Boston, 2.7, and the time for Chicago, 2.7. And then the Tokyo Marathon in the calendar year, within the period of 12 months, I become the first athlete in the history of the sports who ran 3 sub 2.8 hours, in a 1 calendar year. And still until today, nobody had break that time. So that is, I can say I'm proud as a South African and from a small town in the Northern Cape in the Republic of South Africa of Prisca, you know, dusty streets, start from a humble beginnings and could achieve those times around the world.
1: It's precisely the reason why we are celebrating you as a legend. It's precisely that. Now, Gert, let's talk about which of those victories. I know it might be difficult,

0: 32-man preliminary squad for the FIFA World Cup 2026. It will be trimmed down to 26 next week, Wednesday, when he announces his final squad for the FIFA World Cup. But the preliminary squad right now, which will have six players removed from the 32 to make it 26. Goalkeepers is Ronwin Williams, Ricardo Gosu, Siwelele Sipochaino of Orlando Pirates, Brendan Peterson of Kaizer Chiefs. Defenders, Kuliso Mudau, Olwetu Makanya, Bradley Cross, Tabiso Munyane, Tabang Matuludi of Polokwane City, Ngosinati Sibisi, Aubrey Modiba, Kulumani Ndamani of Sundowns, Ime Okon, playing his club football at Hannover 96 in Germany, Samkele Kabini, playing his club football in Norway, Mbegezeli Mbogazi for the Chicago Fire in the USA, midfielders, Teboho Mukwena, Jaden Adams, Brooklyn Pogenpo, 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Sibilibili, Tapelo Murena, and Tapelo Maseko. That is Hugo Bruce's preliminary squad. It's a 32-man squad. Next week, Wednesday, he will announce his final 26-man squad, and that will be happening at the Union Buildings.
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0: Back with our guest there for tonight, one of the greatest marathon runners South Africa has ever produced, Gert Feys. Gert, let's talk about every great athlete will always experience both success and misfortune. What would you say was the toughest moment of your running career, other than the injury?
2: You know, it is the unforeseen. That is the most difficult part in athletics that I realized. When 1997, when I was in America training for trying to break the world record in Sydney, Australia, at Gold Coast Marathon. And that race today is so big now, the Gold Coast Marathon, because of what I did to the race. I make a decision, like, went from here, I call up the agent, I said to Derek, listen, I want to go to Australia. This Gold Coast is a very small marathon, but I want to go and break the world record. And they said to me, no, it is not possible. But I said, no, but I need to go to America and stay for 5 months. I was working as a security guard at Johannesburg at Boysons at the depot. And so at that time, the government was still great. You can take 3 months leave. So I take 3 months leave and extra 2 months unpaid. And I went. While I was that side, and I decided, I said to myself, no, I have to make a choice. It's either I go back and work again, or I will have to resign. But the biggest mistake, if I resign, what might happen? And I took that decision. I sent a letter to my manager, and then I said to him, I'm resigning. And he called me up and says to me, but are you sure? I says, no, I'm resigning. I take a risk. What will happen? And, you know, I don't regret it, what I did afterwards. And when the news broke that I want to break the world record in Australia, the International Athletics Federation was calling up and said, they make also a statement and said, no, why do a head want to go to Australia, break the world record there? You should go to London or Boston. And I said, no, but I want to build my history. I want to go there. There was no money at the race, but like, I think $5,000. And then the Australian airline comes up and says, no, okay. If Gert wants to break the world record in Australia, as an airline, an Australian airline will put the $350,000 for the world record. And every company comes up and says, no, we're going to put money in this small race, the Gold Coast. You know, that helped. Also, the ESPN from the American broadcasting fly from America to Australia because now they want to broadcast it live. You know, that happened the first time. So that's what I created. And, you know, it was like, media there, it was like crazy. And until today, that race has grown one of the biggest races now in Australia because of what I did.

0: And so that is one of the fears, that if you take that risk and something happens to an injury, that might be gone. You know, there's no income. But luckily, you know, it works out. And that helps me build the reputation that I built up around the world and be known, and still that respect that I have. Country that we have such a respect, but that side, respect is very high. I remember also then a couple of years there afterwards when there was a research done in Holland, and then I was being informed, you know, like over 70% I'm known in Holland. So recognition is very important. That's what I learned. So those things, it go hands in hand. It's a risk that you're taking, but it has to be on a good cause. So it is either you do it financially alone, or you do it financially with the option of your history behind. Because once you're done with your sports, you have to love on your history.
1: And what did your typical training week look like back then?
0: At that time, in 1993, when I went, first they let me do pacing in Tokyo. That's the first time in 1993. And then I went to Fukuoka Marathon in December, as where I finished second, you know. I lost out because I didn't have the speed. So in prediction before, in historically, it was like, you know, you have to do 200, 300 kilos a week for training. And I was doing at that time 170 kilos. So when I come back, I said to me, no, man, there's something, I didn't generate enough speed. So there's something wrong. I come back, I redesign my training program, sit down and look where I'm lacking distance, speed. And now I have to develop my combination. And while I was in America, 1997, training for the Australia, and then that's when Mark Plykes assist me. You know, when the morning will go out for training, and then he will tell me, okay, this is what you do in the mornings, and this is what you do in the afternoon. So we'll go out together and we'll train together, weekends and all of that. So I start designing, take all of that. In 1990... when William Tolo was training for New York Marathon, remember the time when I was winning before, the year before and the year after, when he was setting the alarms in New York Marathon, we were training together. So I took all those programs and the ones for Jan Tau while I was with Jan Tau at East Coast and Bail Park. So I combined the training program and then I designed my own training program and I worked through that program. What is not correctly, I will switch it. So I will use a three-format training or a two-format training. Two-format meaning it depending where, how your fitness, and then you design two levels, the one that goes a longer way and then the one that goes a shorter way, but it'll give you exactly the same results at the end of the day. So that is what I developed. And those times is the times that took me through my history in the sports.
1: Wow. And did you have supplements back then?
0: No, I didn't use supplements in all my races around the world. I was just running like that. But unfortunately, I discovered 2015 why I did not run well in certain races, 1996 Olympics, London Marathon, the Olympics and the World Championships. I discovered what was the problem. I had a problem with sodium. I discovered 2015 I had a problem with sodium. So sodium was giving, was actually creating a medical condition where my blood sugar will goes up. It affects the pancreas system not to release insulin. So the blood sugar will release from the liver and then it push up in the bloodstream. Then it'll give you the same symptoms like you have low blood sugar. And the more you take the sugar in, the more problems that you're creating, that the levels goes up. And then that gives you like a light blackout. Look like you have a low sugar, and in the meantime, you don't have low sugar. It's going up. So that was the problem that I discovered over the years why I was failing. So then I have to look at the food that contained high levels of sodium. And then I came out, and then I was, could see from your, you know, from your flavors, like your beef stock, tubes and all of that, your canned foods, the sodium stuff. So I have to change. And also with Dr. Erasmus in Cape Town. And then you also went, before advised me to say that go back historically. Go back what you, your grandparents, the way how your grandparents are cooking food. So all those years, I have to redesign my, my diet again in order to avoid that problem. That's why I don't have it again today.
1: South Africa has produced incredible runners over the years. What do you believe makes South African distance runners so unique and special?
0: If you first look at the history where we come from the mines, the opportunity that was there from the mines, the opportunity there that was from the government, the previous government, that was opportunities. Sports was like compulsory, that was in the program. I mean, in your daily requirements at work, so it was there. Distance and middle distance was always one of South Africa's level, because all was level. The distance was there. Athletes was doing well in the marathons, half marathons, road races, and then in track and field. So we are not short in that one. It is only now, in the latest of the years now, that certain distances that we drop down, instead of that we were supposed to be increasing in our middle distances, in our sprinting. So all of those was diluted. Because of even in the sprinting, it was mostly from the mine sectors and then from government sports departments that keep the volumes high. But now, since we're in democratic times, you see far lesser from the public who comes into the sports. You'll see mostly now from universities, that comes from universities that do well in sprinting, but not in the level that we actually expected. If you look now, the way how the sports are designed in South Africa, it is more concentrated on ultra distances. As while clubs are saying that they're developing the sports, they're starting the sports and they invest, but you will see they invest more money into distance running, ultra distance running, instead of more in a design way, how the grassroots level, and also come from your municipality sectors in your country where we are lacking, where we can be like your East Africa, in the high level of our middle distances. But in the south, it is very lower. You know, we have the opportunities, we have the financials, but there is no more facilities. The facilities that was there has been destroyed, and no new really facilities. You can count them by numbers how much has been built for the last 30 years. So your municipalities does not create the environment for facilities to be built in order to develop the sports. And especially in your rural areas, if you look now in my town where I am, there's no sports fields here. They are building now a artificial track. But artificial track for middle distance, you can't have an athletic track on an artificial track because it's slippery. It's more dangerous. You can strain the ankle, all of that. So it's not suitable. So that is a problem that you have. If you go to Kimberley, it's only one track. You have to travel a distance in order to go and train. You go to Upington, there's one track. The trucks are driving over, a 10-ton truck driving over the track. So everything is destroyed. There's nothing in our locations. Nothing that where kids are supposed to go to short distances for training. There's no parks, there's no facility, because if you have the environment, the social environment, because life goes by social. Social environment is combined with the sports, is what you're creating, is where talent is coming on and where the interest is coming from the sports. Because we come from that levels, from the school sports, because the environment at that time was compulsory, sports was compulsory. you have to do sports from school, and the teachers had the interest in the sports. They are the ones actually is the driving force behind where I am also today, because they were looking after us. They were making sure that we are taking part in the sports. Not like today, while we have so much raw talent in this country, unfortunately, the environment where we are in this country currently is not, and the community is also liable where we are standing today, because of they also create a non-environment, a non-inclusive environment, how the sport in their community can be developed. You know, right. So that's actually what we're facing, and I think for the next generation to come, it will be very difficult. Maybe in the city times now, if you look at the volumes and the cities, kids are going. In the rural areas is where we're actually lacking.
1: All right. It's 10 minutes before 87. Gert, I'm going to ask you to please stay with me. We're going to go for a short break. We come back and we'll be wrapping up our chat.
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3: Mhm. 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
1: 7 minutes before 87, we about to wrap up our chat with our guest for tonight. One of the greatest marathon runners South Africa has ever produced, Gert Theys. And Gert, briefly so, let's talk about when people speak about Gert Theys years from now, what would you hope your legacy will be?
0: See, we'll have a lot of inspiration for the youngsters that comes up for the next generation, not only in my hometown or in my country, but around the world. Even I didn't do what I actually wanted to do or achieve more what I wanted to do, because of the suspension, the wrongfully suspension 2006 actually took a lot away, a lot of dreams that I wanted to do. But I hope the remaining that I could have done, that will remain as inspirational for the next generation to come.
1: All right, just quick ones. Your favorite race ever? What would that be if you had to single out just one? Favorite race ever? I know it's difficult. I'm putting you in a tight spot.
0: Yeah, I would go back to 1999. Really,
1: Tokyo Marathon.
0: Because that race had led to in the first time in my history that a highest in the office or highest in the land had called me and to travel to my hometown, the late President Nelson Mandela.
1: Wow.
0: So that is, I can say that one actually let
1: stands me out.
0: Yes, the greatest man would ever loved.
1: Toughest marathon course, which one would that be? The toughest?
0: I would say Boston Marathon is downhill, is very difficult.
1: All right. The most emotional victory?
0: I would really, again, go back to 1999.
1: All right.
0: Yes.
1: We're getting into what I call BK's optional time. We have quick one-twos and we wrap up our chats. You, when we're preparing for this interview, you said you're not really a music person, but we've got something that we think is perfectly... it would appear this song was made for you. It's a song by Survivor called Eye of the Tiger.
0: Okay.
1: Yeah? Right.
0: I would like to hear it.
1: Yeah, it's playing in the background. I'm going to give you two options. I need you to choose one. You don't have to explain. Just choose one.
0: Yes, okay.
1: Summer or winter?
0: I would say summer.
1: Spaghetti or macaroni?
0: Spaghetti.
1: Ice cream or yogurt?
0: Yogurt.
1: Taking a shower or being in the bathtub?
0: Shower.
1: The time that you flew all over the world, when you're in the aeroplane, would you prefer the window seat or the aisle seat?
0: Window.
1: All right, let's talk techies. Essex or New Balance?
0: because I would say Essex.
1: All right. Orange or banana?
0: Orange.
1: Chicken or beef?
0: Beef.
1: Because we have already identified that Tokyo Marathon stands out. Let's put it aside. Now, I want you to choose between New York City or London Marathon.
0: New York City, because it's a difficult course also.
1: Pasta or bread?
0: Pasta.
1: Cape Town wind or Johannesburg altitude?
0: Johannesburg altitude.
1: What disappears faster after any marathon that you run? Your energy or the food on the table?
0: The food on the table.
1: What's the most dangerous thing on a South African training route? Dogs, taxis, or potholes?
0: Taxis.
1: All right. Running partner or solo runs?
0: Solo runs.
1: Medal or prize money?
0: Prize money.
1: Which one is harder, winning a marathon or explaining to people why you have to wake up at 4 o'clock to start your training?
0: To explain people.
1: Yes or no, have you ever secretly enjoyed beating younger runners?
0: No.
1: And after all the kilometers you've run in your life, do you think your legs deserve a retirement benefit?
0: Yes.
1: Heard, Gerrit, you are not only an extraordinary athlete, but you are also a remarkable ambassador for South African sport. You have demonstrated what dedication, resilience, humility and passion can achieve, and your victories have certainly inspired a generation of runners, and your contribution to athletics continues to shape the future of distance running in South Africa and beyond. From the roads of South Africa to the world stage, your journey reminds all of us that greatness is built one step at a time. Thank you for your contribution to the sport, for representing South Africa with pride, and for inspiring countless athletes across generations. May the Almighty continue to protect you and bless you in all that you do.
0: Thank you very much. It was an honor tonight to be on your radio show and to share also my experience with your listeners, and also for those in the country. It was really an honor, and I hope those who would listen into tonight will take from as an inspirational from here on.
1: Thank you very much and good evening.
0: Thank you very much.
1: All right. That's how we bring down the curtain on this week's edition of the Radio Assistant Referee. 7 o'clock. Lelo is next with Conversations. We do this again next week, God willing. I'm out doing the Sanlam Cape Town Marathon. I'll be doing the bus for 5 hours 45. You can track me if you want. And till then, have yourself a great and safe sporting weekend. BK never lies. There are only two people in this world who genuinely want you to become even more successful than they are. Only two people. Your mother and your father.
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Good evening. You're listening to Conversations on Energy FM 105.8 tonight. I am Lelo Mgaliadi, and this show's producer is Emmanuel Gwinda. And thank you to the RAR team. Monday it is. 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Send us a message to 079-295-1212. And coming up on the show tonight, the Umkhonto weSizwe party is facing growing internal turbulence following the resignation of prominent member of parliament and Xitsonga musician Papa Penny, as well as witnessing the resignation, or rather the firing, apologies, of the founding national spokesperson Nhlamulo Ndlela following controversy around an MK intelligence briefing delivered in the presence of the party leadership. Tonight, political analyst Dr. Bernard Sebake helps us unpack whether the MK party is entering a period of instability ahead of the 2026 local government elections. We also examine growing anti-illegal immigration marches taking place across parts of the country, tensions involving foreign nationals camping outside a Durban police station, and concerns around government's response to the situation. In your business update, you can await news involving the National Consumer Commission, which has referred FlySafair to the National Consumer Tribunal over alleged violations of the Consumer Protection Act. And later, we conclude the show with Female Health Talk alongside gynecologist Dr. Hlengani Maluleke as we focus and dissect trimester zero. Don't forget to talk to us on 079-295-1212.

0: Good evening once again. Tonight we start conversations on this note. The Umkhonto weSizwe party is once again dominating political headlines after one of its prominent members of parliament, Eric Gobane, popularly known as Baba Penny, resigned from the party last week. Baba Penny cited frustrations with the Limpopo provincial leadership, claiming he felt undermined and betrayed by fellow comrades. Just yesterday, he was officially unveiled as a member of the Africa Maibuye movement, where he is expected to stand as the movement's mayoral candidate for the Greater Giyani local municipality in the upcoming local government elections. As if that was not enough, the MK party again has since fired its founding national spokesperson, Nhlamulo Ndlela, and suspended his membership following controversy around a media briefing involving the newly established MK intelligence structure. But to help us unpack all these developments and more, we are joined on the line by independent political analyst Dr. Bernard Sebake. Doc, good evening and welcome to Conversations tonight.
1: Good evening, Lelo, and the listeners at home. Thanks for inviting me.
0: A lot has happened within the MK party in just a matter of days. We first saw Baba Penny resigning from the party ahead of the local government elections later this year. We also saw the firing of Nhlamulo Ndlela. But just yesterday, we got to speak to Baba Penny about his political ambitions and why he decided to eventually part ways with the MK party. I want us to listen to just a part of our conversation last night, and then we continue to react. This is what he had to say on some of those parts. Baba Penny, there's a rumor that you have ambitions to become a mayor in Limpopo, particularly in Mopani or Bembe.
1: It's not a rumor. People want me to be a mayor of Giyani. Yes, I say yes. People that demand me to be like that, because when I was ward councillor, everyone was crying, demanding, why Penpen doesn't come to our ward? Why Penpen doesn't? Now I want to be the main person of everyone in 31 ward in Giyani. Yes, we're going to put some candidate of mayors to other municipalities, but this is a demand. I'm not requesting. It's a demand from the people.
0: You once had a dream of becoming the premier of Limpopo. Do you still believe that one day you'll be the premier?
1: Yes, I still believe, if I'm still alive. But with the power of the people, not me. If people that want me to be like that, I will be.
0: Dr. Sebake, this is a political leader and a general influencer who is very people-centered, based off of what we're hearing or based off of what we heard during our discussion last night. And with that taken into account, do you believe that the MK party will genuinely feel the impact of his departure, or is the party still strong enough to absorb such losses?
1: Well, generally, I think politics require an individual who's well-rounded, who understands the manifestation of opportunities for development for ordinary citizens. But I could also say that they might feel that impact, particularly his strategic move being that creating that political ambition in the locality where he's known. And as you rightfully said, he's an influencer in society among ordinary citizens. That could add as a really an area that perhaps MK would have capitalized on, but it is their loss on the basis of this tactical move of Baba Penny.
0: We also saw that the MK party has now fired its founding national spokesperson following controversy around a media briefing where he read a statement about the powers of the newly established MK intelligence structure. And what has surprised some consumers of the news is that the party claims that the contents of the statement had not been approved, despite the fact that the party president, Jacob Zuma, was present during the said briefing. The question now is, what do these developments then say about internal democracy and conflict management? And also, as media practitioners and journalists, how do we then begin to trust the authenticity of any developmental news coming out of the party if such disputes then arise?
2: Look, I think generally is that I have claimed over a number of times that MKP indeed no one will remain permanent except its president, Jacob Zuma, who will remain at the helm of the organization, because the organization is run not from the democratic point of view, but from the interest of the leaders, or in particular, Jacob Zuma as its president. I think the ace spokesperson was becoming a problem in the party, because the culture of being a spokesperson, you must be given an opportunity to do your work in defending the position of the organization. And therefore, given the fact that he was becoming independent in doing its work, for me, is that that's the angle within which he was suspended. And in that context, the organization is looking at what one could call an excuse of what is it that we can say in order to really just vilify him as if it's a person who was not mandate-driven, but personally-driven.
0: At the end of the day, these incidents affect the supporters of the party. But what do you think it's then translated as much as we are nearing the local government elections? Does this communicate an MK party that is proactive and protective of its brand, or an MK party that seems to be out to sabotage any individual that may not, keep certain figures within the party in a comfortable position?
2: You see, the problem, if the party keeps on changing its leadership in a more of a style that is applied by MKP, it looks like an internal coup d'etat of unseating its own leaders that also does not build confidence into ordinary citizens. Because if the party is failing to forge an internal cohesion politically, it then gets to be affected in terms of how ordinary citizens perceive all these changes that are not being justified in the context of convincing ordinary citizens that the party is taking correct decisions without attacking any of its members. Because any attack, sanction, and instability internally, and therefore, to those who understand the need for stability in any organization, then really it gives a notion that this party cannot be able to run its own affairs, and therefore, how do we entrust it with the public affairs that they must be able to run? So I think that it's a knock on the face of the ambition of MKP, and it keeps on not being managed well, and that is an indictment to how ordinary citizens will look at it.
0: Dr. Sebake, there is growing frustration across South Africa around undocumented foreign nationals, which in different parts of the country at the moment, we are witnessing various anti-illegal immigration marches and protests and various demonstrations. And all this is happening at a time where some foreign nationals are camping outside a police station in Durban, saying they fear for their safety following the same anti-illegal immigration marches that have reportedly given undocumented foreign nationals until the 30th of June this year to leave the country. What dangers do situations like these present, especially if government is perceived to be reacting slowly or inconsistently?
2: You know, Lelo, the reality is that countries are influenced by civil movements and social movements that are actually making a call to stick to the position of the country, of government, in terms of running public affairs. It is clear that to be in South Africa, you must be documented. And there is a continuous illegal foreigners in South Africa generally, and this thing surpasses the government and its strategy to eliminate the growing numbers of foreign illegal immigrants in our country. And I think for me, if you understand the role of civil movements generally, it is a call that South Africans are making to government to tighten its intervention to ensure that illegal immigrants are not wanted, and they must be able to be removed out of South Africa. However, the worrisome part of it is the manner of how it's done, whether it is not going to spark yet another a challenge of a xenophobic attack as we move closer to the deadline that this movement has set.
0: With all of the anti-immigration marches happening, we saw the Somali Association of South Africa also coming under fire and criticism after allegedly using the South African coat of arms during an internal inauguration event in Johannesburg. And critics argue that this further inflames the tensions. What do you make of that controversy? Do you think the organization maybe failed to read the public mood, or could this have been interpreted as a provocation, especially during this already tense period?
2: Well, I read it as a pushback towards the social movement that is calling for illegal foreigners to move out of the country. It's a pushback because, in a way, the manner in which the movement engulfed itself, it has demonstrated some element of violence, both verbally and some physical threats to human life or human beings generally. And I think this is some kind of provocation, as you rightfully put it, and it's a pushback. Inasmuch as even the migrants themselves would not want people to be in another country illegally. But I think at this point, they are also provoked by the fact that the demonstrators have demonstrated some little bit of wanting to cause instability, disturbing peace and stability generally in the country. And now, if this settlement is not negotiated, it could actually not be a win-win situation, but we can see an uprising of its own nature, which is met by those who are anti the movement itself, and that on its own can flame the country.
0: Dr. Sobhakhe, I'm releasing you now, but we are approaching the Africa Day celebrations on Monday, the 25th of May. And with that in mind, how do these anti-illegal immigration marches then affect South Africa's standing within the African continent, particularly around diplomacy, trade, and relations within the African Union?
2: Of course, it is going to affect other African countries and the relations that have been established even during the dark days of apartheid. And generally, it requires, because at this point, the most difficult thing is that the government has not made any statement around what is their position on the issue. And that diplomacy is not enough to give confidence to the strategic partners in African countries that we will then be able to intervene to stabilize the continent. So I think that's the part that is very worrisome at the moment.
0: Dr. Bernard Sebake is our independent political analyst. Thank you very much for joining us tonight.
2: Thank you very much, madam.
0: Appreciated. The National Consumer Commission has referred Fly Safair to the National Consumer Tribunal over alleged contraventions of the Consumer Protection Act. We talk about this next on Conversations.
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0: In your business update tonight, the National Consumer Commission has referred Fly Safair to the National Consumer Tribunal over alleged contraventions of the Consumer Protection Act. The investigation was launched in terms of Section 71, Subsection 2 of the Act. The NCC says the matter relates to an alleged consumer rights violations involving the airline's operations. An NCC spokesperson, Peto Ntaba, explains.
4: Last year in January, the NCC announced its investigation against the airline following concerns in the media and social media platforms where consumers were alleging that the airline was overbooking or overselling flight tickets. The NCC's investigation revealed that Flights Affairs conduct contravened various sections of the Consumer Protection Act. These include Section 47, Section 48, Subsection 1, Section 49, Subsection 1, Section 22, Subsection 1, Section 40, Subsection 1, Section 41, Subsection 1, and Section 19, Subsection 2. These provisions deal with prohibitions including overselling of services, unfair and unreasonable contract terms, inadequate disclosure of material risks, misleading representations, unconscionable conduct, failure to provide services on agreed terms, and failure to communicate information in plain language. The referral to the tribunal, the NCC is praying for imposition of an administrative penalty of 10% of Flights Affairs annual turnover and to have their conduct declared prohibited.
0: And that was your business update.
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0: 26 minutes after 7, we're wrapping up conversations tonight with our female health discussion or health talk with Dr. H.J. Maluleke. He's in studio tonight and also live on Facebook. H.J. Maluleke is the name of the page. Please like, follow and engage with the page, even away from the show. And while we're here, please note that some of the views being expressed here tonight may not be suitable for listeners under the age of 18. This means that, ladies, you are protected. Ask your questions. What are you worried about? What have you heard? What are you feeling? And what do you simply need advice on? 079-295-1212. That is our WhatsApp number. You can send a voice note or a WhatsApp text. And also, if you'd like to remain anonymous you shall be. Tonight, we are discussing the pressure to prepare for pregnancy. And we're asking as well, is social media making women anxious about fertility and pregnancy? Doc, good evening and welcome.
10: Good evening to you, Lelo. And we welcome our listeners as well.
0: Doc, I think you'll agree that we live in a modern era where, you know, things are thought out differently, plans are made differently. And with that being said, globally, there has been a rise in what has now been termed as trimester zero. And this is the idea that women should begin preparing their bodies, their lifestyles, their finances, relationships, and even mental health for pregnancy months or even years before trying to conceive. At the same time, social media platforms are also flooded with fertility advice, hormone balancing trends, supplement routines, what to eat in order to conceive, that kind of content, as well as wellness influencers now documenting pregnancy preparation journeys. While some believe that these conversations empower women to take control of their reproductive health, others argue that they are creating fear and anxiety and unrealistic expectations and pressure around fertility and motherhood. So tonight, we really want to unpack this issue on whether women are becoming overly anxious about fertility, the impact of social media and online wellness culture, the rise of fertility tracking and pregnancy preparation trends, pressure around age, motherhood, and timelines, and also what women actually need to know medically before conception. That is basically where the conversation is going tonight. So let's start here. On the concept of trimester zero, when women are, you know, preparing for pregnancy long before conception, from a medical perspective, doc, is this actually necessary, or are we seeing a trend being commercialized online?
10: Yeah, you're asking a very huge issue, which one may probably not have enough time to do justice to. Because indeed, we do have a concept known as pre-pregnancy counseling from the medical point of view. In an ideal world, we would expect people who are intending to conceive to basically go and consult. At pre-pregnancy counseling, we are looking at pre-existing conditions which might have some impact on your pregnancy. And there are factors that can be modified, and there are factors that may not be modified. For example, if you happen to be diabetic and you're taking medication for diabetes, there are certain medications that may not be safe. Should you be using those at the time of conception? Therefore, we come to the modifiable factors where we might change a particular medication that might be dangerous to the unborn baby and give you what we think is safe. Habits such as smoking, habits such as drinking, certain illnesses such as epilepsy, you know, and even hypertension and treatment for some other problems. These are problems that we need to attend to prior to you falling pregnant. However, this would only apply in an ideal situation. In the real world, things happen differently. A late colleague of mine that we buried a couple of months ago used to mention a statement that children are a side effect of other people's pleasure. People are having fun, and as a side effect, babies are born.
0: I thought children were a blessing.
10: Most of us were not planned. We just came.
0: I thought we were a blessing from the Almighty.
10: And okay. There are many people who, I mean, I see people every now and then at my place. When I ask, are you not on conception? No. Are you trying to conceive? No. Now, there is a saying that says, if you are not preventing, you are planning.
0: Okay.
10: All right? If you are not preventing, you are planning. You can have it both ways. You don't fall pregnant, and then after the event, you then come and say, oh, it happened. I'm not ready for a baby. I'd like you to help me here and there. Having said that, indeed, the social media problem would not only apply to pregnancy. It applies to quite a number of things where people are under pressure to look a certain way, to eat certain foods, to do certain exercises, to take particular remedies or certain supplements. And there are lots and lots of experts in this social media sphere, some of whom are of dubious credentials. It takes someone learned predisposition to pick up things that are said by fly-by-night people and experts. You should be able to discern the kind of information that is useful and the kind of information that may be misleading. But the majority of the people, unfortunately, do not have this eye to detect things that may be misleading. The fact that it's on the website or it's in the media, many people assume. I mean, look at fake news, for example. Yesterday I saw a post that said there was a radio station in England that actually announced the death of the king. That King Charles

0: Mr. Zero, when people, the funny thing is that when people are trying to conceive actively, yeah, when you make it a job, it becomes a job indeed. And it doesn't happen. Because then you have this app that tells you you are ovulating here, and then the partner is told, now you must come and perform. He's literally on the stage performing. And if he doesn't make you fall pregnant, he is to blame because you were ovulating at the time. Therefore, it
1: according
0: can't be you.
1: According to an app.
0: Yes, according to the app, you were ovulating. And if you have not conceived, it means this man is not doing what he's supposed to do. And that creates pressure. Okay? We see that also with fertility treatment. We give these women ovulation-inducing medication. We tell them, from this time to that time, you will be fertile.
1: Hmm.
0: And then make sure that you have intercourse. Yeah. Some men, when they are told that this must happen, then indeed the pressure gets to them and nothing happens at all. You know what I'm talking about. So that creates a pressure, unnecessary pressure. And we often tell people, take it easy, relax. When you are relaxed, that's when things happen.
1: Mm.
0: Do not get anxious about this. Do not make it a job. When you do that, you create problems for yourself.
1: Sure.
0: Yeah.
1: We are talking about trimester zero, all right? And the pressure for women to prepare for pregnancy. And we're asking, is social media making women anxious about pregnancy and fertility even before anything happens? And we ask also because social media now is full of fertility content, you know, hormone balancing, fertility diets, supplements, egg quality discussions, pregnancy routines, and all of that. One may view it as information that is crucial, and others may view it as pressure being exerted on women.
0: Absolutely.
1: Which one is it, honestly? And what kind of discussions, especially around egg quality, are ones that are worth listening to?
0: Lelo, this social media frenzy is a very recent thing. And yet humanity has been there for years. People have been having children without having been influenced by anyone. They would want to have a baby, they have a baby. So what has changed? Yes, people will say, no, things are different now. There's information, we need to do things right, we need to do this, we need to do that. And there are many, many people who don't do any of that stuff, and they don't have a problem. They conceive when the time is right for them to do so. Yes, I had mentioned the issues that might be important, such as changing your habits, maybe losing weight, because when you are overweight, it may interfere with ovulation.
1: Mm.
0: Remove stress from your life, you know, and conflict in the relationship. Things such as those may have to be considered so that you do not struggle to fall pregnant. And of course, pregnancy requires that the female be normal and the male should be normal. Sometimes people are trying without knowing that they are having underlying problems that may make pregnancy difficult. The fact that you're ovulating does not translate to your tubes being normal. It does not also translate to the fact that your womb is normal too. Unless you are convinced or you are sure or you've been told that your womb is fine, the tubes are open and you're ovulating, then you might put unnecessary pressure on yourself. You try and conceive and it's not happening because there are other underlying problems that may not be immediately apparent at face value.
1: Mm.
0: And also the men, we know that when it comes to fertility, in 40% of cases where you don't fall pregnant, the problem is with the female. The other 40% is with the male. And in the remaining 20% is both. So when it's not happening, you don't panic. You then retrace your steps and go and find out why is it not happening.
1: Don't forget to ask your questions and talk to us on 079-295-1212. That is our WhatsApp number. You can send a WhatsApp text or a voice note. You don't have to be a lady specifically to ask a question tonight. You could be a gent.

0: who's simply curious and wants to educate himself. We're happy to have you as well. 079-295-1212. Talk to us there. Let's have a small or a short discussion around egg quality.
1: Right.
0: What does that entire concept entail exactly?
1: Egg quality would refer to the egg that has developed to a stage where, if fertilized, the likelihood of pregnancy would be good. Right? This is influenced by a number of factors. All right? And remember that the female has got a very narrow window when it comes to fertility as compared to the male. The egg has to be recruited from the ovary. All right? In other words, for those who may be understanding a bit of physiology, as soon as you finish with your period, the message that goes to the hypothalamus, which is in the brain, is that now we have to prepare for the next cycle. So the hypothalamus will secrete what we call the stimulating hormones, which then go to the hypophysis, which is the pituitary gland. And the pituitary gland will then respond by also releasing some hormones whose function would be to go to the ovary. And at the ovary, these hormones then recruit a number of eggs. Every time in a cycle, this is what happens. A number of eggs will respond to the stimulation. Then you will have one egg that grows faster and larger than the rest. This is what we call a dominant follicle. Follicle being an egg. So this is the one that is going to grow faster and bigger, and that's the one that will extrude from the ovary in the process known as ovulation. So that egg, therefore, needs to be at a particular quality for it to receive the sperm. And once ovulation takes place, that egg needs to be fertilized within 24 hours. That's how narrow this window is. Within 24 hours of ovulation, the egg must be fertilized. The sperm, on the other hand, has a lifespan of up to 72 hours that will be circulating in your body. All right? Hence, the advice that your fertility, when we are giving ovulation-inducing medication, will advise women that fertility will start from, say, day 12 of your cycle to about day 16. Why that when we say the egg lasts for 24 hours? It's because in different cycles, there could be a variation. You could ovulate a day early than the expected date or even a day late. And that then gives you a whole period of about 5 days during which you can fall pregnant. Take into consideration that the sperm might, you may have had intercourse 2 days ago and you're ovulating today, you can still fall pregnant. All right? Now, the quality, one of the things that affects the quality of the egg would be the age of the female. When you get older, you now have poor quality eggs because these are resistant eggs. They don't respond readily to stimulation. Hence, the inability for these women to fall pregnant even when they are not on conception. When they are towards the menopause, you know, we are talking about 40s, mid-40s, late-40s, they will tell you, I have not been on conception for quite some time and I'm not falling pregnant. Yes, in that group, there will be that odd one who would then, after some months of not using or even years of not using conception, she then misses a period and she gets told she's pregnant. And the majority of her peer group do not fall pregnant because the quality of the egg is poor. We see this also when we go to IVF, in vitro fertilization. When you are an older woman and you undergo IVF using your own eggs, your chance of falling pregnant would be reduced compared to a woman who is younger. Hence, the need to use donated eggs from younger women. So if you want to have a successful IVF, It is better to do it when you are still young. When you are on the older side, consider donated eggs that were given by a younger woman. Then your chances of falling pregnant will be good, because the younger women tend to have good quality eggs compared to the older women. The same would apply. When you postpone this process of falling pregnant, you are reducing your chances of falling pregnant as you get older. So fertility is actually a function of aging. The age is a major role in the concept of fertility. The younger you are, the less problems you will have with trying to conceive. The older you are, the more problems you'll experience. This message we preach every now and then. Do not postpone this idea of falling pregnant in pursuit of other things. Yes, younger women today would like to get that master's degree and even PhD, and they will tell you a baby is not part of the equation.
0: Mm.
1: They go there and then they get that lucrative job and they travel and they see the world. And when they decide, now I've been there, done that, and bought the T-shirt, and they're trying to have a baby, it's not happening. Because age is a major factor when it comes to fertility.
0: Do eggs age if they are stored, if they are harvested and stored?
1: No.
0: Okay.
1: They are frozen, and they are frozen in time.
0: Okay.
1: So if you give your eggs now and they are frozen, 10 years later they would still be at the age where the harvesting was done.
0: So if the harvesting happens and you say you are 29.
1: Yes.
0: Your eggs remain 29 until you need to use them.
1: They are like whiskey.
0: Okay.
1: You see whiskey? The age of whiskey is the one that the whiskey spends in the barrel. The moment it is bottled, even if they say this is 21 years, you can keep it on the shelf for the next 21 years, it will still be 21 years old.
0: Okay.
1: Unlike wine. Wine matures with every year. So when they say this was bottled in 2018, you know that it has matured today at 2026.
0: Mm.
1: Yeah.
0: Sure.
1: Understand it this way.
0: I think that that's a better understanding. Just out of curiosity, how expensive, relatively, I mean, I think expensive will depend on person to person, but how expensive is it generally for a woman to harvest and freeze her eggs?
1: Right. Well, I think most units are making it a bit affordable because remember, for them to store those eggs for you, there is a fee.
0: Mm-hmm.
1: Yeah, you agree with them, and then you are able to see whether you can afford it. But in most instances, it's affordable.
0: Okay.
1: This is also true for stem cell harvesting. You know, there is this concept of stem cell harvesting. I haven't had patients in the recent past, but that's when we collect blood from a newborn baby from the cord, and we also take a segment of the cord, and these are then stored. The stem cells are the cells from which our tissues develop.
0: Okay.
1: It's a very exciting new area in medicine, where from these cells, they could then, once they are stimulated, they can differentiate into the different tissues that we have. And they are believed to be, the future is that we may be able to prevent problems such as multiple sclerosis, problems such as spinal injuries, some bone marrow cancers, even diabetes. With stem cell technology, we might be able to cure these diseases. So pregnant women who might, or women who are intending to fall pregnant, they must consider stem cell storage, because it may help even other members of the family.
0: Mm.
1: It's not only the index patient who cells could help them. They can be useful for other people as well, as far as prevention of certain conditions is concerned.
0: Sure. Well, remember to talk to us. Ask us your questions. What are you curious about? What are you feeling? Talk to us on 079-295-1212. We are taking a very short break, but we will be back.
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3: 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Ah, comrades, amanza mancane lawo. The next morning, the joke became a debt. 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His friends waited for him to quit, but he didn't. 10 medals later, the bet is long forgotten, but the love for the road remains. 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
0: The time is flying. It's only 8 minutes before eight, and we continue to unpack trimester zero with Dr. Maluleke, who is in studio tonight. And we're asking a number of questions, whether women are becoming overly anxious about fertility and pregnancy, what women actually need to know medically before conception is most important. And we've also gotten to have a chat about, you know, the harvesting and the free freezing and the storing of your eggs. And Anonymous has come through to ask a question tonight. Doc, Anonymous writes, good evening, Lelo and Doctor. I wanted to find out, is it true that eggs can finish, or you can be told that you are running out of eggs? Question mark.
1: Very true.
0: Huh.
1: Yes. Like I said earlier, women, unlike men, when a female fetus is in the mother's womb, that fetus already has a full complement of the eggs that she will ever have in her lifetime. These eggs, when she is born, are already in the ovaries. And then by the time she gets to the menarche, listen carefully, this is a scary statistic. By the time you get to menarche as a girl, you are remaining with only 13% of the original eggs that you had. 13% is what is remaining. This is very scary. This is why we now advise women not to waste time. Right? Now, listen to this. I talked about a number of eggs being recruited every month when you are having your cycle.
0: Mm-hmm.
1: Now, literally, this is similar to someone winning the lotto. You get 20 million, right?
0: Mm-hmm.
1: You have won the lotto, it's 20 million. Now, instead of you taking the money to the bank, you put it under the mattress or in the safe in your house. Every month or even daily, you take from there. Mm-hmm. 20 million. You take. There is no interest. There is no extra money that you are putting in there. The 20 million gets finished. And we have seen that. There's a program called I Blew It.
0: Yeah.
1: The money gets finished.
0: Yeah.
1: So your eggs are exactly the same. You were born with a full complement or a fixed number of eggs. You're losing eggs every month. Every month, literally, you are losing eggs. You are losing eggs. And when you get towards the end, that is when you now have irregularity of your cycle. This month, you menstruate, then you go for the next 2-3 months, there is no period. Then the period comes, it is a prolonged and heavy period, then it goes away, and ultimately it goes away and it is gone. The eggs are finished. That's when we talk of menopause. This happens between the ages of 45 and 55,
0: sure.
1: Right? And the average age of menopause is 51 years, all right? Occasionally, you would find a few women, like I have one who says, no, in her family, they menstruate until they are 60, and she's 55, she's still menstruating. But the majority of the people by the age of 55 will have stopped. That is the end. Pelile, you can no longer fall pregnant spontaneously. With technology, of course, we now start seeing older women being assisted to fall pregnant even in the menopausal range through IVF, donated eggs.
0: Mm.
1: Yeah. I have had, the oldest patient I had was 56. She's got 3 children, all of them through IVF. And all of them were conceived beyond the age of 45.
0: Mm.
1: Yeah. While such pregnancies are very difficult, but it can be done. There is a story of a woman in India who had a pregnancy at the age of 72 because she wanted to have a boy. In their culture, having a boy means you have managed to fulfill the assignment. She did not have a boy and she felt she had failed. So she went and had IVF and conceived a boy at the age of 72. But at the end of that pregnancy, she came out to say she would never advise anybody to consider doing that because it was one of the most difficult experiences of her life. So it can be done.
0: Sure.
1: But spontaneous pregnancy shall not happen.
0: So what happens then to your eggs if you use devices like the one that we said we're not going to mention the name of, the hormonal one, which stops you from ovulating altogether? Do your eggs remain stored? Do they lose quality? Do you continue to lose them without the ovulation process? What really happens?
1: Well, even though you may not be ovulating, you're not necessarily preserving them. They are lost, nevertheless. Which is why even at the end of your conception, you'll still experience your menopause at the time when you're supposed to experience it. Because if this was true, if the eggs were being preserved, then the women who were on contraceptives that prevent ovulation should then go beyond the menopause,
0: sure,
1: because they will have preserved those eggs.
0: Uh-huh.
1: It's not happening. So you're losing them nevertheless, even if you're not ovulating. So the message is, I think for those that are listening, if you want to have a child, do not take too long. There are many, many women who come and say, but we did not know. I saw a program, I've mentioned this, Oprah Winfrey, on one of the episodes, they were talking about this. And there were quite a number of women who were saying, we were never told that we won't be fertile forever. Had we known, we would have done this, this, and this, and that.
0: Mm.
1: Now that we have managed to get that career, we have that money in the bank, we're trying to have babies, it's not happening. We were not told. So I'm telling them now, today, I'm telling them that do not take too long. If your intention is to have a child,
0: mm-hmm,
1: there is the ideal time. Physiology has shown that the best time for a woman to conceive is between the ages of 18 and 25. That's when your fertility is at its peak. That is when, health-wise, you are the most healthy. And that is when pregnancies have the best outcomes.
0: Yes.
1: Right? After the age of 25, fertility declines. It plateaus and then it declines gradually. And then it reaches a stage where now it accelerates. No matter what you do, it ain't going to happen. So, and this applies mainly to women. Men, on the other hand, may continue reproducing. We know of our president, former president, who has got children that are below the age of 10. And he's 83, I think, this year. Yeah. So men can continue reproducing. Not that we encourage that, because it's not just making babies. It's also being there to raise them. When you are 80 and you've got toddlers, you won't have energy to take care of these little ones. Imagine when they call you to the parents' meeting and you go there looking like the grandfather when you're actually the father. So, yeah.
0: I think we've had enough for tonight's talk. But no, on a serious note, point made.
1: Yeah.
0: We do understand where you're going with this. But, yeah, sad though, depending on how you look at it. Either way, we've got to let you go. It's 8 o'clock. That means the show is over. But between now and the next time we chat, we won't be chatting to you next week.
1: Yes.
0: But
1: it happens to be my birthday.
0: When?
1: I was not going to come anyway. On the 28th.
0: Ah.
1: On the 28th is my birthday. I'm getting very old.
0: How old?
1: Can you guess? Looking at me.
0: 61.
1: 61.
0: Yes.
1: 61 plus 2.
0: Oh.
1: Yes.
0: Oh, okay.
1: 61 plus 2. That's
0: okay.
1: That's how old I'm turning.
0: Okay.
1: So, yeah.
0: Well, this is nice.
1: Yeah. On the 28th.
0: On the 28th. We'll say happy birthday on the 28th.
1: Yes.
0: We'll make sure.
1: In the morning show, right?
0: We'll definitely make sure.
1: Absolutely.
0: How do our listeners say happy birthday then between now and the next time we chat?
1: We are at 72A Compensati Street in Polokwane, 015-295-9407, 295-9419. On alternate Fridays, I will be at Folang Medical Center, 31 Rader Street, Mokopane. Like tomorrow, I'll be there in Mokopane. Next week, Friday, I'm in Polokwane.
0: Well, yeah. Thank you, Doc, for joining us tonight, and thank you to everybody else who joined us tonight and throughout the week. We'll be back on Monday. That is one thing for sure. But for the rest of your evening, good night and stay blessed.

0: Yo, 1-2. It ain't a game. 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

another sad day in my life. 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I'm sitting and writing a letter to you, knowing that you'll probably never receive it, but I miss you. I walk by myself, I talk to myself,

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This has got to be the saddest day of my life. I called you here today for a bit of bad news. I won't be able to see you anymore because of my obligations and the ties that you have. 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